0: adventure Spider-Man Brand New Day, collecting $39 million in its fourth weekend of release. America's listening to Fox News.
1: This is your News in One. Reporting for AFN Europe, I'm Army Sergeant Shane Gooden. Ensuring stability is a shared responsibility. U.S. Africa Command and the Botswana Defense Force concluded Exercise Southern Accord in Gaborone, Botswana. The participating personnel gathered to discuss and enhance regional security, defensive cyber operations, space operations, and military intelligence, empowering the joint force to lead and streamline efforts against potential threats in the region. Commander of U.S. Africa Command, Air Force General Dag Van Anderson, says the security challenges of today cannot be met alone. General Anderson also says that working together doesn't just build interoperability. It builds the trust needed to support and advance African-led stability for the future. The multinational training demonstrates the U.S.'s long-term commitment to collaboration with Botswana, emphasizing shared values and mutual respect. That was your News in One. I'm Army Sergeant Shane Gooden.
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3: Raiders running back Ashton Gentry left practice today with a lower leg injury. He collided with a defender after diving for a ball in the air on a pass attempt. He needed help leaving the field, and his teammates reportedly took a knee and said prayers as Ashton Gentry was being helped off of the field. Browns head coach Todd Monken says he'll name a starting quarterback on Monday. Browns released tight end Daquan Wright. Wright has a deal in place to return to LSU if he clears NFL waivers. He's the first player believed possible to be able to go from the NFL back to college. Freedom 250 Grand Prix now over. Kyle Kirkwood gets the win. Christian Lundegaard finished in second place. Third place goes to Will Power. Salvador Perez stole a base for the first time since 2021 as the Royals get a win over the Tigers 11-7. Rangers 5-3 over the Angels. Red Sox 5-4 over the Giants. And the White Sox 2-1 winners over the Mets.
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3: I'm Colonel Nick Hague, Space Force Guardian and NASA astronaut. When I launched to the International Space Station on the NASA mission as part of the astronaut program, I was away from home for 171 days. 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Wherever duty takes us, even into space, staying connected keeps us grounded. 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

0: 7 Bavaria Radio News. I'm Sergeant Michael Bradle. The U.S. Army Garrison Ansbach BOSS program was recently awarded the Best U.S. Army BOSS program of the year for a mid-sized garrison in Orlando, Florida. Here's a Staff Sergeant Herbert Roberson with the story.
1: The Better Opportunities for Single Soldiers program, also known as BOSS, allows single soldiers and geographical bachelors to enjoy outdoor events and volunteer opportunities while overseas. Sergeant Angelina James, a wheeled vehicle mechanic with the 5th Battalion, 4th Air Defense Artillery, 10th Army Air and Missile Defense Command, and president of the USAG Ansbach BOSS program, spoke about what BOSS does and who can use it.
2: It stands for Better Opportunities for Single Soldiers, like mentioned before. However, that applies to everybody of any rank, as privates all the way to majors. It's also for single parents and geographical bachelors. And with that, I would like to encourage soldiers to utilize and pretty much basically abuse our program to all means necessary. It is definitely better than staring at four blank walls. It's better than just staying on a military bases. So definitely use the program, get out, build a community outside of your unit.
1: James also spoke about how her work with BOSS has personally affected her.
2: Seeing the first time, Christmas morning, every time I'm able to provide an opportunity for a soldier and they leave wanting more, wanting to know when the next class or when the next event is. So just being able to have that, it's been more than I've ever, I would say, needed in this position.
1: For more information on the USAG Ansbach BOSS program, visit the USAG Ansbach community Facebook page.
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1: September 11th, 2001, a day that changed our nation forever. 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

0: ABC News. I'm Wayne Cabot.
1: This is being investigated as a quintuple homicide. Five people deceased.
0: A gruesome discovery at a fire scene in Washington County, Oregon. Detective Shannon Wild.
1: We're still actually working to determine who the people are and what their connection may be.
0: No suspects yet, and police are telling people around Forest Grove to lock their doors. Walls of flame line the mountains on the Nevada-California border near Reno, from a small brush fire Saturday to 20 square miles today, with 90,000 evacuated, homes burning, animals making a run for it. The Hawk Fire believed to be caused by human activity. Shifting wind, making it a real bear to fight. Iran may have attacked more public utilities based on reports out of Britain. ABC's Lama Hassan in London.
2: A small-scale energy generator was attacked and shut down for 4 days. The Telegraph newspaper reporting it was an Iranian cyber attack, the first of its kind in the UK. British officials insisting there was no threat to the wider grid. Nobody lost power, but the government is taking this incident seriously. The incident reportedly taking place at the same time as a series of other attacks targeting dozens of water treatment systems in seven U.S. states last month, also believed to be carried out by Iranian-based hackers.
0: 25 years after the September 11th attacks, New York City is still working to formally identify all of the nearly 3,000 people killed at the World Trade Center. The latest from ABC's Aaron Katursky.
3: For the first time, the medical examiner's office and the NYPD have identified a 9/11 victim using genetic genealogy, combining DNA testing with family trees. It's part of a solemn pledge the medical examiner's office made a quarter century ago to identify as many victims as possible.

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2: The Browns are waiving tight end Daquan Wright. He has an agreement in place to play for LSU this season if, in fact, he clears waivers through the NFL. It's believed he will be the first player to be able to go back to college after signing with an NFL team. Browns head coach Todd Monken also says he'll name a starting quarterback tomorrow. Raiders running back Ashton Jeanty left practice with a lower leg injury. He needed help leaving the field, and reports are saying that his teammates prayed for him and took a knee as he was being helped off of the field. Freedom 250 Grand Prix over now. Kyle Kirkwood gets the win. Christian Lundgaard in second place, and third place goes to Will Power. Yankees beat the Blue Jays 8-3. Cody Bellinger with a hit in his return. Guardians beat the Rockies 7-2, and the Phillies came from behind 6 runs in the bottom of the ninth inning. 6-4 win over the Cardinals. I'm Martin Weiss.
3: Ed Sheeran, Dua Lipa, The Weeknd. 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

0: Are you looking for a way to get active? 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Then come on down to the Jesse L. Williams Fitness Center every day at 5:30 p.m. for Mixed Fit. 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

0: AFN Bavaria Radio News. I'm Sergeant Michael Bradel. National Guard soldiers recently participated in air assault training in the Grafenwehr training area. Here's a Staff Sergeant Marzell Day with the story.
1: The Air Assault Course is one of the Army's many challenging schools that helps to increase and develop a soldier's skill set. 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
2: I learned a lot through all phases, from the basics of the aircrafts, how they work, to sling loads, learning to do inspections, and following the sequence of that, and the safety of doing your knots right when it comes to rappelling.
1: Hicks also gave advice to his soldiers and future course participants.
2: The advice, pretty much step from phase one to phase three, and then I got my air assault book, so anything from doing a hip seat rappel, tying that, and just staying in condition and learning how to study, because everybody studies differently. I would say make sure you're running, rucking, and definitely go through the obstacle course like once or twice.
1: Finally, Hicks spoke about his favorite part of the course.
2: My favorite part was the rappel tower and actually going on the Black Hawk. So we got to rappel the Black Hawk, and that's my first time in there. So that was an amazing experience.
1: For more information on the 173rd Airborne Brigade, visit skysoldiers.army.mil.
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0: Hi, I'm Shaka. 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
1: Got an email saying my car arrived, so I'm here to pick it up.
0: No problem. All I need is your registration.
1: Right here?
0: No, not your stateside one. Your USER registration.
1: I don't have one. Didn't know I needed it.
0: Well, it looks like you won't have a car either.
1: Darn it. How do I get one?
0: Just go to the USAG Bavaria website, search for your base's vehicle registration office, then make an appointment to get your registration.
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0: Officials now say the Hawk Fire was human-caused. I'm Ann Carrick, Fox News. The fast-growing wildfire wreaking havoc in northwest Nevada. Thousands being asked to evacuate. Fire Battalion Chief Shane Ackerson.
1: Currently, we have 42,000 individuals who are displaced and on an active evacuation, with approximately 45,000 individuals that are in the set status to be prepared to evacuate.
0: He says at least six people have been injured in the blaze, which began Saturday and grew quickly to 20 square miles. 800 personnel were assigned to the fire. Washoe County, Nevada emergency officials opened the Reno Sparks Convention Center to evacuees, but no pets allowed. Small and large animals are to be left at two other locations. The United States Navy apparently is keeping the oil flowing through the Strait of Hormuz by escorting tankers through a safer passage. Fox's Trey Yingst in Tel Aviv.
2: Reports do indicate that crossings through the Strait of Hormuz are up 400% over the past 2 weeks. In the backdrop, there is an ongoing U.S. naval blockade, and fresh sanctions are expected for Iran next week. Iran's parliament speaker and top negotiator, Mohammad Khalibaf, posted to X over the weekend saying, "We've received numerous messages from neighboring countries about shaping new security arrangements and economic cooperation in the region. The United States put the security of every single one of its allies at such risk through bullying and pure disregard for their foreign interests for the sake of Israel." While President Trump indicated that talks with Iran have stopped, he says the United States is having trouble figuring out who to deal with inside of Iran.
0: President Trump threatened last week to take the Strait of Hormuz as an American territory. And Spider-Man is clinging to the top spot at the box office. Sony's Marvel adventure Spider-Man Brand New Day collected $39 million in its fourth weekend of release. 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
3: This is your News in One. Reporting for AFN Europe, I'm Army Sergeant Shane Gooden. Ensuring stability is a shared responsibility. U.S. Africa Command and the Botswana Defense Force concluded Exercise Southern Accord in Gaborone, Botswana. The participating personnel gathered to discuss and enhance regional security, defensive cyber operations, space operations, and military intelligence.

0: Curtis Sager.
1: There's a Major League Baseball game in Williamsport, Pennsylvania tonight. The Braves are leading 2-1 at Milwaukee in the bottom of the fifth inning with all the little leaguers at the World Series in attendance there across the river. The Cubs were up 7-2 at Seattle today going to the eighth inning. 19-2 Cubs was the final. Pete Kerr-Armstrong with his 33rd homer. Philadelphia with 6 runs in the bottom of the ninth off Cardinals closer Riley O'Brien beat the Cards 6-4. 9 straight wins for Philly. Kyle Schwarber with the game-winning homer, his 39th home run of the season. Texas is now tied for first in the AL West with Houston. Rangers beat the Angels 5-3. Houston lost at home 7-6 to the Athletics. Wyndham Clark won the PGA playoff event in St. Louis by 3 strokes. Ryan Blaney, the NASCAR winner at New Hampshire. Kyle Kirkwood took the IndyCar race on the streets of Washington, D.C. Alex Palou still leads the standings.
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0: 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As you build friendships and connections off the installation, remember to practice good operational security. If you sign someone onto the installation with an escort pass, they must remain with you at all times in accordance with Army in Europe and Africa Regulation 190-16. These procedures are in place not just for your safety, but for the safety of everyone in our community. It's a privilege, not a right, so stay alert. If you see something, say something.
1: 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Bavaria Performing Arts is seeking a few adult female actors for auditions on August 24th. We're also looking for a fluent Spanish-speaking actress for a fully Spanish-language production. 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
2: 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Though the Continental Army faced a fierce defeat, General George Washington retreated across the East River, ensuring the fight for American independence would endure. And this has been this week's Reflective Moments of America's Military. 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

0: AFN Bavaria Radio News. I'm Sergeant Michael Bradel. Community members from across U.S. Army Garrison Bavaria recently visited a back-to-school showcase at the Tower Barracks Exchange in Tower Barracks, Germany. Here's a Staff Sergeant Jamie Robinson with the story.
1: The combination of PCS season and back to school means that families are looking for resources for the 2026 through 2027 school year. Ansley Lugo, the Parents and Outreach Services Director for U.S. Army Garrison Bavaria Child and Youth Services, spoke about the importance of back to school events for families and community members.
2: For a lot of families, this is their very first duty station. It is PCS season, and so when you're not used to the Army or used to or know what to expect, you're kind of lost and you can kind of feel isolated, especially in Little Bavaria. And so this back to school event, is super important because it brings community partners together and provides information to our families that they may not get anywhere else or may not know how to find it.
1: Lugo also talked about her experiences growing up as a military child.
2: I grew up in Mannheim, Germany, and so I just always grew up with the idea that I would always give back in some way, and this is my way of giving back to my community that I love so much. And so although I've only been here for 2 years, I can empathize and understand what it feels like to be in this environment and to be new and to not be familiar with not having AC, and, you know, not even maybe eating some of the food or the language barrier. And so I think it's really important for us to give back and to make sure people feel welcome and feel like family and feel the community and know that they're not alone.
1: For more information on U.S. Army Garrison Bavaria, visit home.army.mil/Bavaria.
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red. One shot. One opportunity. Seize everything you ever wanted. One moment. Did you capture it?

0: my name is Specialist Gianni Ramirez, and I volunteer with the USO. 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
1: On August 26th, the Hohenfels Child Youth Services will be conducting a hiring event for program assistants. If your application is complete, you must be available for an in-person interview starting from 9 a.m. to 1:30 p.m. at the Hohenfels Youth Center located at Building 72. Just a heads up, applicants who arrive after 1:30 p.m. will not be considered for hire during the event. So come early and come prepared.
2: Knowledge-rich materials in the hands of our students. We believe that reading remains one of the most powerful ways children build knowledge. Technology should serve learning, not drive it, by placing high-quality books and content-rich instructional materials at the center of the educational experience. DOEA is cultivating knowledgeable, thoughtful, and capable young people who are prepared for success in school, service, and life.
3: I'm Colonel Nick Haig, Space Force Guardian and NASA astronaut. When I launched to the International Space Station on the NASA mission as part of the astronaut program, I was away from home for 171 days. But even on orbit, connection matters. Thanks to the American Forces Network, I stayed in touch with news, sports, and the little things that make the station feel like home. Wherever duty takes us, even into space, staying connected keeps us grounded. Semper Supra.

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1: From ABC News, I'm Wayne Cabot.
2: It kind of just felt like an end of the world scene. Every animal was trying to run and make it out as much as it could, but not everything was making it.
1: Jason Davis telling us how he made it out of what is now a 23 square mile fire, the Hawk Fire outside Reno, which exploded in less than a day from a minor brush fire fueled by wind and bone dry conditions across the West. Homes have burned. 90,000 people have left their homes or under orders to. The fire apparently caused by a human. Police in Oregon are asking for the public's help after what they found at a fire scene in Washington County. Detective Shannon Wild.
3: The remains of five people were discovered, as well as multiple deceased domesticated animals.
1: No suspect has been found, and people in Forest Grove are advised to lock their doors. Oil prices are high but stable now as we await the announcement Monday by the Treasury Secretary Scott Bessent on what President Trump calls economic D-Day on Iran. Iran says do that, and not a drop of oil will leave the Persian Gulf. High gas prices not only getting higher as voters head to the polls soon. Texas Governor Greg Abbott facing a tougher than expected re-election campaign, telling ABC News he's sticking to a prediction that gasoline will go below $2 a gallon by the end of summer.
4: We all need to have prices lowered, especially at the price of the pump. And I think the president is on a track to get us there.
1: Pennsylvania Avenue was the track for the Freedom 250, a road race in the nation's capital. The winner, Kyle Kirkwood, thrilled to win in front of President Trump.
5: It's cool to see him down here and right here in this race. What an incredible place to do it. You know, if you can't win at the 500, this is definitely the place to win.
1: Texas Congressman Greg Kassar is asking DHS to release a five-year-old detained by ICE on his way to a soccer game, saying that Liam should be in kindergarten, not prison. You're listening to ABC.
6: This is your News in One. Reporting for AFN Europe, I'm Army Sergeant Shane Gooden. Ensuring stability is a shared responsibility. U.S. Africa Command and the Botswana Defense Force concluded Exercise Southern Accord in Gaborone, Botswana. The participating personnel gathered to discuss and enhance regional security, defensive cyber operations, space operations, and military intelligence, empowering the joint force to lead and streamline efforts against potential threats in the region. Commander of U.S. Africa Command, Air Force General Dag Van Anderson, says the security challenges of today cannot be met alone. General Anderson also says that working together doesn't just build interoperability. It builds the trust needed to support and advance African-led stability for the future. The multinational training demonstrates the U.S.'s long-term commitment to collaboration with Botswana, emphasizing shared values and mutual respect. That was your News in One. I'm Army Sergeant Shane Gooden.
7: From the Fox Sports Studios in Los Angeles,

Ashton Jeanty left practice today with an apparent knee injury. Cleveland will announce its starting quarterback on Monday. Wyndham Clark won the PGA playoff event in St. Louis by 3 strokes over Patrick Cantlay. Ryan Blaney was the NASCAR winner at New Hampshire. Tennis final at Cincinnati to Coco Gauff, sweeping Jessica Pegula. Let's go!

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4: 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Though the Continental Army faced a fierce defeat, General George Washington retreated across the East River, ensuring the fight for American independence would endure. And this has been this week's Reflective Moments of America's Military. 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

0: and Bavaria Radio News. I'm Sergeant Michael Bradle. The U.S. Army Garrison Ansbach Boss Program was recently awarded the Best U.S. Army Boss Program of the Year for a mid-sized garrison in Orlando, Florida. Here's a Staff Sergeant Herbert Roberson with the story.
1: The Better Opportunities for Single Soldiers program, also known as BOSS, allows single soldiers and geographical bachelors to enjoy outdoor events and volunteer opportunities while overseas. Sergeant Angelina James, a wheeled vehicle mechanic with the 5th Battalion, 4th Air Defense Artillery, 10th Army Air and Missile Defense Command, and president of the USAG Ansbach BOSS program, spoke about what BOSS does and who can use it.
2: It stands for Better Opportunities for Single Soldiers, like mentioned before. However, that applies to everybody of any rank, as privates all the way to majors. It's also for single parents and geographical bachelors. And with that, I would like to encourage soldiers to utilize and pretty much basically abuse our program to all means necessary. It is definitely better than staring at four blank walls. It's better than just staying on a military bases. So definitely use the program, get out, build a community outside of your unit.
1: James also spoke about how her work with BOSS has personally affected her.
2: Seeing the first time, Christmas morning, every time I'm able to provide an opportunity for a soldier and they leave wanting more, wanting to know when the next class or when the next event is. So just being able to have that, it's been more than I've ever, I would say, needed in this position.
1: For more information on the USAG Ansbach BOSS program, visit the USAG Ansbach community Facebook page.
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0: Every month, the U.S. Army Criminal Investigation Command receives hundreds of reports from individuals who have fallen victim to a scam by a person impersonating a U.S. soldier online. 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
1: Did not cause the fire. I'm Sue Guzman, Fox News. Evacuations ordered for some 90,000 people in Nevada as the Hawk Fire is burning out of control near Reno. Fire Battalion Chief Jane Ackerson.
2: Currently, we have 42,000 individuals who are displaced and on an active evacuation, with approximately 45,000 individuals that are in the set status to be prepared to evacuate.
1: Jane Ackerson says at least six people have been injured in the blaze, which began Saturday, quickly grew to 20 square miles. Officials said the blaze was likely caused by humans. Emergency officials in Washoe County opening the Reno Sparks Convention Center to evacuees. No pets allowed, as large and small animals were to be left at two other locations. 800 personnel have been assigned to the fire. Both the U.S. and Canada implementing 50% reciprocal tariffs on one another after the two countries were unable to reach a deal last week. More from Fox's Alex Hogan on the impact of President Trump's new tariffs.
3: He wrote on Truth Social saying Canada wants the benefits of being a state without being one. They also have charged our great farmers for many years massive amounts of tariffs, adding, quote, no more. The U.S. will impose 50% tariffs on about $20 billion worth of Canadian goods. Canada, in response to all of this, said that it will be imposing these tariffs dollar for dollar.
1: Critics arguing tariffs are raising costs for American businesses and consumers that depend on goods sourced from abroad. And authorities in Oregon investigating the deaths of five people and several domestic animals. They were found after an early Saturday morning vehicle fire on the rural property. And the Washington County Sheriff's Office says it is investigating the scene as a quintuple homicide. Police called in after firefighters discovered the bodies. And right now, no suspect is in custody. 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
4: This is your News in One. Reporting for AFN Europe, I'm Army Sergeant Shane Gooden. Ensuring stability is a shared responsibility. U.S. Africa Command and the Botswana Defense Force concluded Exercise Southern Accord in Gaborone, Botswana. The participating personnel gathered to discuss and enhance regional security, defensive cyber operations, space operations, and military intelligence, empowering the joint force to lead and streamline efforts against potential threats in the region. Commander of U.S. Africa Command, Air Force General Dag Van Anderson, says the security challenges of today cannot be met alone. General Anderson also says that working together doesn't just build interoperability. It builds the trust needed to support and advance African-led stability for the future. The multinational training demonstrates the U.S.'s long-term commitment to collaboration with Botswana, emphasizing shared values and mutual respect. That was your News in One. I'm Army Sergeant Shane Gooden.
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6: The Milwaukee Brewers, with the best record in the majors, were 81-49 coming into tonight's contest. Atlanta has beaten Milwaukee 4-2. The game was in Williamsport, Pennsylvania. The Cubs, with some late scoring, won 19-2 at Seattle. And Philadelphia won its ninth game in a row with a spectacular six-run rally in the bottom of the ninth, beating the Cardinals and closer Riley O'Brien's 6-4 game-winning homer to Kyle Schwarber. There is an NFL preseason game going on Fox TV. It's Seattle up 16-12 at Tennessee with about 10 minutes to go. The Titans are 4-for-4 on field goals.

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0: AFN Bavaria Radio News. I'm Sergeant Michael Bradel. National Guard soldiers recently participated in air assault training in the Grafenwehr training area. Here's a Staff Sergeant Marzell Day with the story.
1: The Air Assault Course is one of the Army's many challenging schools that helps to increase and develop a soldier's skill set. Sergeant Antoine Hicks, a network communication system specialist with Headquarters and Headquarters Company, 173rd Airborne Brigade, spoke about his experience in the Air Assault Course.
2: I learned a lot through all phases, from the basics of the aircrafts, how they work, to sling loads, learning to do inspections, and following the sequence of that, and the safety of doing your knots right when it comes to rappelling.
1: Hicks also gave advice to his soldiers and future course participants.
2: The advice, pretty much step from phase one to phase three, and then I got my air assault book, so anything from doing a hip seat rappel, tying that, and just staying in condition and learning how to study, because everybody studies differently. I would say make sure you're running, rucking, and definitely go through the obstacle course like once or twice.
1: Finally, Hicks spoke about his favorite part of the course.
2: My favorite part was the rappel tower and actually going on the Black Hawk. So we got to rappel the Black Hawk, and that's my first time in there. So that was an amazing experience.
1: For more information on the 173rd Airborne Brigade, visit skysoldiers.army.mil.
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0: barracks would be so exhausting. Girl, are you moving in or out? There's nothing in here. I can barely tell that anyone lives in this room. What do you mean? I have a bed and a table and I see what you mean.
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3: Bold step forward this school year by embracing the science of reading. 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We're ensuring that every student has what it takes to read proficiently and effectively. Because reading doesn't happen by chance, it happens by design. And when we get the science right, every child gets the future they deserve.
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1: It kind of just felt like an end of the world scene. Every animal was trying to run and make it out as much as it could, but not everything was making it.
0: Jason Davis telling us how he made it out of what is now a 23 square mile fire, the Hawk Fire outside Reno, which exploded in less than a day from a minor brush fire fueled by wind and bone dry conditions across the West. Homes have burned. 90,000 people have left their homes or under orders to. The fire apparently caused by a human. Police in Oregon are asking for the public's help after what they found at a fire scene in Washington County. Detective Shannon Wild.
2: The remains of five people were discovered, as well as multiple deceased domesticated animals.
0: No suspect has been found, and people in Forest Grove advised to lock their doors. Oil prices are high but stable now as we await the announcement Monday by the Treasury Secretary Scott Bessent on what President Trump calls economic D-Day on Iran. Iran says do that and not a drop of oil will leave the Persian Gulf. High gas prices not only getting higher as voters head to the polls soon. Texas Governor Greg Abbott facing a tougher than expected re-election campaign, telling ABC News he's sticking to a prediction that gasoline will go below $2 a gallon by the end of summer.
3: We all need to have prices lowered, especially at the price of the pump. And I think the president is on a track to get us there.
0: Pennsylvania Avenue was the track. The Freedom 250, a road race in the nation's capital. The winner, Kyle Kirkwood, thrilled to win in front of President Trump.
4: It's cool to see him down here and right here in this race. What an incredible place to do it. You know, if you can't win at the 500, this is definitely the place to win.
0: Texas Congressman Greg Kassar is asking DHS to release a five-year-old detained by ICE on his way to a soccer game, saying that Liam should be in kindergarten, not prison. You're listening to ABC.
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7: There was a Major League ball game in Williamsport, Pennsylvania Sunday night. The Atlanta Braves beat Milwaukee 4-2. The Cubs won 19-2 at Seattle. And Philadelphia won its ninth straight game, 6-4 over St. Louis. Kyle Schwarber, the game-winning homer. The Phils got six runs in the bottom of the ninth, all with two outs off closer Riley O'Brien. Texas beat the Angels 5-3, so the Rangers are now tied for first with Houston in the AL West. The Astros blew an early 6-0 lead and lost 7-6 to the A's. Tampa Bay and the Yankees each won. White Sox and Cleveland each won. Dodgers and Padres each won. In an NFL preseason matchup, Tennessee came back to beat Seattle 19-16. Joey Sly 4-for-4 on field goals. Raiders running back Ashton Jeanty left practice with an apparent sprained ankle. Wyndham Clark won the PGA event. Ryan Blaney was the NASCAR winner at New Hampshire.
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I'm Sarn Jackson, a.k.a. Apollo, your favorite DJ to listen to on a morning. And again, this is the morning scramble. Honestly, I love being here in the morning. Hopefully you had a fantastic weekend, as good as I did. You know, everything is blooming right now. I spent the weekend at, I guess my girlfriend's house or whatever you want to say. And it was really nice seeing all of the fruit growing absolutely everywhere. It is like German tradition, I guess, to have gardens, which I find is absolutely unique or different. I'm from a city and I'm not used to just walking around and picking grapes or walking around picking plums. I think that's absolutely magical. I would say value the small victories in life, you know, the small victories. Everything is small, makes it a little bit better. Coming up next is Mr. Know-It-All by Teddy Swims, and then we're going to dive into some military news this morning because there's a lot of updates that are going around. Don't go anywhere. We'll be right back. It's 107.7 here in the morning.

0: just listening to Sweater Weather by The Neighborhood on AFN The Eagle. Okay, so check it out, right? I think this is a really interesting story. This was done by Reuters. And the big thing is, are soldiers meant to stop crime, right? And Reuters seems to think so. So if you did not know, President Donald Trump, he deployed thousands of National Guard troops to Washington last summer as the centerpiece of what he would describe a no-holds-bar effort into fighting crime, especially in cities that are more criminally inclined, I guess. I guess that's the best way to say it, right? And I think this is a really, really big deal. You found U.S. troops at national monuments and subway stations, areas all over the place. And Reuters found that, you know, soldiers can be used to fight crime. And since their arrival last August, so exactly 1 year from now, the National Guard soldiers that troop had ordered to be in Washington mentioned that things have gotten better by at least 1.5%, roughly, like 1.3%. And I think this is a big deal. I mean, if you think where could this lead in the future, I mean, I think more crime fighting. It sounds silly, but I think more crime fighting and keeping the streets clean and healthy and safe for everybody is extremely important, right? And I think as a soldier, our job is to do that, not just for our own country, but for, you know, our host nation as well, right? I'm not saying go out and arrest people or anything, but if you see something, definitely say something. Contact the Polizei and let them know, hey, I saw this happening, and then they can take care of it. Or we had one incident at Fort Drum, and it will always be in my head because these group of soldiers absolutely were heroes of the day. A older woman, she was filling her gas tank, a fire happens, and they literally save this woman from her vehicle exploding, right? And I think this is a really, really big deal. You can probably find the article somewhere online. It happened just outside of Watertown with 10th Mountain Division soldiers. And this is only just one instance where we're heroes in the uniform and outside of the uniform. People are always watching. Coming up next is Girls by Kid Laroi featuring Kalani.
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I would love to do a story on what was the key moment that made you want to become a soldier. 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And if I see your comment, we'll invite you onto the show.

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1: 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It is a fantastic resource, especially when paired with the My Army Post app. You're going to shop on the economy already, so why not save as much money as possible? And you can save up to 19% on those German taxes on most items. Ansbach, you're looking at a low of 54 with a high of 74 today, and the real feel is currently 49. And then for Garmisch, you're looking at a low of 46 with a high of 70. Grafenwehr and Vilseck, you're looking at a low of 46 with a high of 70. And Hohenfels, you're looking at a low of 49 with a high of 70 as well. USAG Ansbach and USAG Bavaria, your road conditions are currently green. Don't go anywhere. 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
2: 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I'm Sergeant Michael Bradel. Community members from across U.S. Army Garrison Bavaria recently visited a back-to-school showcase at the Tower Barracks Exchange in Tower Barracks, Germany. Here's a Staff Sergeant Jamie Robinson with the story.
3: The combination of PCS season and back to school means that families are looking for resources for the 2026 through 2027 school year. Ansley Lugo, the Parents and Outreach Services Director for U.S. Army Garrison Bavaria Child and Youth Services, spoke about the importance of back to school events for families and community members.
4: For a lot of families, this is their very first duty station. It is PCS season, and so when you're not used to the Army or used to or know what to expect, you're kind of lost.
3: Also talked about her experiences growing up as a military child.
4: I grew up in Mannheim, Germany, and so I just always grew up with the idea that I would always give back in some way, and this is my way of giving back to my community that I love so much. And so although I've only been here for 2 years, I can empathize and understand what it feels like to be in this environment and to be new and to not be familiar with not having AC, and you know, not even maybe eating some of the food or the language.
3: Information on U.S. Army Garrison Bavaria, visit home.army.mil/Bavaria.
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Listening to It Depends by Chris Brown featuring Bryson Tiller on AFN The Eagle. So if you did not know, there was a recent weapon system or service weapon that was under some scrutiny. That's going to be the M17 and M18 handguns because there was an incident where there was a misfire and a soldier unfortunately lost his life. So this made an investigation go out because like anything like this happens, we now have to investigate and make sure that the weapon systems that we are using as soldiers are safe, right? That is the utmost important. Each and every single soldier is valuable. And if we need to change a weapon system in order to maintain our manning, that is extremely important, right? So, but the weapon system has been deemed safe. And I think that's a big deal because investigators did a lengthy process to uncover a lot of different information. So according to the statement, the Army has investigated all reports of incidents involving MHS pistols discharging without the trigger being pulled. And firearms mishaps account for less than 0.006% of all MHS pistols issued. That is a really, really good number. Like, that's a really, really good number. That means I think this weapon is quite reliable. And I think most misfires or mishaps or uncommanded discharges usually is user error, right? If your weapon is on safe, I can promise you 9 out of 10 times that thing is not firing. It's not. And if you are the type of soldier who, you know, you don't put your weapon on safe, you're not doing what you're supposed to be doing, the misfire is usually going to be your fault, right? And this is why we always say, don't point your weapon at anything that you don't have an intent to destroy or kill, right? Your weapon should always be pointed in a safe direction until it calls for action, right? It's extremely important that we do this. So we're going to dive into this a little bit more. If this is something that interests you, like it interests me, most definitely stay tuned. Coming up next is Stateside by Pink Pantress on AFN The Eagle.

I think a lot of people don't understand that there are military versions of some weapon systems and civilian versions of some weapon systems. And if you did not know, the M17 and M18, they're made on the civilian P320, which is a six hour. I think that's how most people say it. However, the civilian version of the handgun has been linked to dozens of different injuries. But again, I can guarantee you this has been due to their lack of knowledge on how to properly and how to safely use the weapon system, with victims claiming that the gun discharged a round without them triggering or without them pulling the trigger. And I think, again, weapons don't fire if you don't fire them. That's common sense, right? The design has been subject to more than 100 legal challenges since it was introduced in 2014. And there's been very different outcomes. Many of the lawsuits, attorneys argue that the design passive safety can fail to adequately prevent unintentional manipulation of the trigger. Did you hear what it said there? It can fail to adequately prevent unintentional manipulation of the trigger. The trigger has to be pulled for the weapon to fire. Therefore, if your weapon's not in safety and safe, then it can have the potential to misfire, but that's your fault as the person who is handling the weapon system. It's important to note that the unlike the civilian version, the pistol's designs are equipped with a manual safety. I don't understand why there is so much scrutiny around this, but there is. And since SIG design won a DoD approval in 2017, the M17 and M18 pistols have become the standard issue sidearm for the Army, Air Force, Marine Corps, Navy, and there are more than 400,000 currently in service. And personally, I love this weapon system. I've done the Schützenschnur, and I've shot the German pistol system, and I'm not the biggest fan, but I love this SIG. I think it is a fantastic weapon system. Coming up next is Fever Dream by Alex Warren on AFN The Eagle. Don't go anywhere. We'll be right back.

0: Hello, my name is Sergeant First Class Retired Manuel De Lima, and I am a volunteer with the USO. 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

0: D-Day coming for Iran. I'm Sue Guzman, Fox News. Oil prices falling 1% Sunday night as the Trump administration prepares to announce sweeping sanctions against Iran in what President Trump is calling economic D-Day. Fox's Marianne Rafferty has more.
1: The U.S. Treasury is expected to detail what's being called the toughest sanctions in history Monday. In response, Iran is vowing to neutralize the economic war with the U.S. It's also threatening to halt oil flow out of the Strait of Hormuz if any neighboring countries join the effort. This, as a new report shows, traffic through the vital waterway is up nearly 400%, but still just 20% of pre-war levels. There are also signs of growing division within the Iranian leadership. Iran's president is defending an interim agreement reached with the U.S. in June, saying Tehran cannot continue with war forever. Pakistan's army chief will visit Iran Monday to try and revive peace talks.
0: Iran has sold millions of barrels of oil despite U.S. sanctions. Evacuations ordered for about 90,000 people in Nevada as the Hawk fires burning out of control near Reno. Fire Battalion Chief Shane Ackerson.
2: Currently, we have 42,000 individuals who are displaced and on an active evacuation, with approximately 45,000 individuals that are in the set status to be prepared to evacuate.
0: Ackerson says at least six people have been injured in the blaze, which began Saturday and quickly grew to 20 square miles. Officials say the blaze was likely caused by humans. Emergency officials in Washoe County opening the Reno Sparks Convention Center for evacuees. Pets are not allowed. Small and large animals were sent to other locations. 800 personnel assigned to the fire. And tropical storm Mokay starting to drench Hawaii with potentially more than a foot of rain 7 days after 4 feet of rain fell on the Big Island from Lala. Flood watch in effect for the Big Island. 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
3: This is your News in One. Reporting for AFN Europe, I'm Army Sergeant Shane Gooden. Ensuring stability is a shared responsibility. U.S. Africa Command and the Botswana Defense Force concluded Exercise Southern Accord in Gaborone, Botswana. The participating personnel gathered to discuss and enhance regional security, defensive cyber operations, space operations, and military intelligence, empowering the joint force to lead and streamline efforts against potential threats in the region. Commander of U.S. Africa Command, Air Force General Dag Van Anderson, says the security challenges of today cannot be met alone. General Anderson also says that working together doesn't just build interoperability. It builds the trust needed to support and advance African-led stability for the future. The multinational training demonstrates the U.S.'s long-term commitment to collaboration with Botswana, emphasizing shared values and mutual respect. That was your News in One. I'm Army Sergeant Shane Gooden.
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5: There was a Major League ball game in Williamsport, Pennsylvania Sunday night. The Atlanta Braves beat Milwaukee 4-2. The Cubs won 19-2 at Seattle. And Philadelphia won its ninth straight game, 6-4 over St. Louis. Kyle Schwarber, the game-winning homer. The Phils got six runs in the bottom of the ninth, all with two outs off closer Riley O'Brien. Texas beat the Angels 5-3, so the Rangers are now tied for first with Houston in the AL West. The Astros blew an early 6-0 lead and lost 7-6 to the A's. Tampa Bay and the Yankees each won. White Sox and Cleveland each won. Dodgers and Padres each won. In an NFL preseason matchup, Tennessee came back to beat Seattle 19-16. Joey Sly 4-for-4 on field goals. Raiders running back Ashton Jeanty left practice with an apparent sprained ankle. Wyndham Clark won the PGA event. Ryan Blaney was the NASCAR winner at New Hampshire.
6: I might have to tell you something.
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0: Good morning, USAG Ansbach and USAG Bavaria. You're listening to AFN The Eagle, here to serve America's best. I'm Sarn Jackson, a.k.a. Apollo, your favorite DJ to listen to in the morning, and it's the morning scramble. But you know, it's Monday, so we do have a special guest here in the building. We got Jess from Amber Riddle.
1: Good morning, guys. It's Jess, your associate campus director at Embry-Riddle in USAG Bavaria. If you're in Ansbach, that's my girl Kelly.
0: Yeah.
1: So come visit us at our education centers.
0: Yeah, it's really awesome having a little bit taste of the education center, Embry-Riddle, UMGC, all of them in. Now, not even just on Friday alone, but on Friday and Monday. It really makes my day or my week spectacular. Most definitely stay tuned. We've got a lot of information coming your way about what they have to offer.

0: All right, and we are back. That was I Love It by Icona Pop. If you did not know, she did just come out with a new album, and I would highly advise you go ahead and check it out. It's kind of funky. I like it. Jess, what you got for us and Embry Riddle?
1: Okay, so first and most importantly, we have graduation coming up.
0: Yes.
1: It is the 19th of September at 2 p.m. in Frankfurt. If you haven't already registered, there's still time. If you register by, I believe, September 1st,
0: okay,
1: we can still order, like, your graduation gown and cap and any stoles you might need. And there's still, like, plenty of room for family and friends to come, so we have a lot of tickets for that as well. If you want to bring multiple people to your to come celebrate you, and then if you aren't close to graduation yet, we do have three more semesters or three more terms that you can start classes. There's a term that starts in September, October, and November.
0: Awesome.
1: So yeah, just come out if you...
0: There's so much opportunity to, you know, further your career, further your education. But again, we're talking about graduation right now. So those of you that are supposed to be recognized or want to be recognized for achieving your degree, I would say on the safe side, you know, register by this Friday. You know, she said the first is the latest you can register to get everything ordered. But to be on the safe side, I would say this Friday. That's going to be the 28th.
1: Yeah. No, that's a good point, especially with us being overseas and getting everything here. So
0: 100%. Listen, don't go anywhere. We will be right back with more information coming your way. This is Thunder by Imagine Dragons.

0: I'm looking for something to do with my friends that's local. I'm tired of party night over Europe.
1: Have you tried the Wild Boar Adventure Private Event Programs in 2026?
0: What's that?
1: It's a great way to have fun locally and not break the bank. They offer indoor rock climbing, private paintball, and 3D archery classes, always to have fun for any group.
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4: 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So come early and come prepared.
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1: Okay, check it. Right now, $1 gets you 84 euro cents, and 1 euro will get you $1.13. 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It is a fantastic resource, especially when paired with the My Army Post app. Ansbach, you're looking at a low of 54 with a high of 75, and the current real fill is 52. Garmisch, you're looking at a low of 46 with a high of 70. Grafenwehr and Vilsack, you're looking at a low of 46 as well with a high of 70. And Hohenfels, you're looking at a low of 49 with a high of 70. Currently across USAG Ansbach and USAG Bavaria, road conditions are green. Don't go anywhere. We got more information coming from Embry Riddle.
2: AFN Bavaria Radio News. I'm Sergeant Michael Bradle. The U.S. Army Garrison Ansbach Boss Program was recently awarded the Best U.S. Army Boss Program of the Year for a mid-sized garrison in Orlando, Florida. Here's a Staff Sergeant Herbert Roberson with the story.
3: The Better Opportunities for Single Soldiers Program, also known as BOSS, allows single soldiers and geographical bachelors to enjoy outdoor events and volunteer opportunities while overseas. Sergeant Angelina James, a wheeled vehicle mechanic with the 5th Battalion, 4th Air Defense Artillery, 10th Army Air and Missile Defense Command, and president of the USAG Ansbach BOSS program, spoke about what BOSS does and who can use it.
4: It stands for Better Opportunities for Single Soldiers, like mentioned before. However, that applies to everybody of any rank, as privates all the way to majors. It's also for single parents and geographical bachelors. And with that, I would like to encourage soldiers to utilize and pretty much basically abuse our program to all means necessary. It is definitely better than staring at four blank walls. It's better than just staying on military bases. So definitely use the program, get out, build the community outside of your unit.
3: James also spoke about how her work with BOSS has personally affected her.
4: Seeing the first time, Christmas morning, every time I'm able to provide an opportunity for a soldier and they leave wanting more, wanting to know when the next class or when the next event is. So just being able to have that, it's been more than I've ever, I would say, needed in this position.
3: For more information on the USAG Ansbach BOSS program, visit the USAG Ansbach community Facebook page.
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5: It's a fact. Waking up with the morning scramble
6: gets me off to a great start.
5: It's

0: Can we make a start?
1: That was Rubber Band Man by Mumford & Sons featuring Hoiser or Hoisier.
2: I don't know how to say it. Don't
1: I say
2: look
1: it
2: at
1: wrong
2: me.
1: Every time. Somebody always corrects me. But I think it's really awesome that we're talking about education on a Monday, because this is a great way to go ahead and get your week started and prepare yourself for success for the rest of the week, right? If you are someone that is chasing education and trying to maximize your tuition assistance, you should register for classes pretty soon. Right?
2: Yes, absolutely. Oh, the other thing is with the, you know, end of the fiscal year,
1: yes.
2: TA often closes a month prior to the closeout so that they can, you know, get everything sorted. So if you're taking classes in the next couple weeks, you want to get your TA in now. Mm-hmm. I know the deadline is 7 days prior to your classes, but it's very important that you get it in as soon as you can, because it opens up 60 days prior, I believe.
1: Yeah.
2: And then with the new policy, your supervisor has to sign off on it now.
1: Yeah, and that really messed me up this time around.
2: Yeah, it's messed up a lot of people.
1: Yeah, you know, I had sent an email from, what's the website again? Army Ignited. Army Ignited. And it got sent back after my supervisor approved it.
2: Oh.
1: And then because there was a problem with his email or something like
2: that. Okay.
1: And then I had to retake it back, resubmit, and then he didn't sign it the second time.
2: Oh, no.
1: And I thought it was signed the entire time, and then I ended up having to drop my course.
2: Yeah. Yeah, so make sure you guys are on top of those things, because as we get closer to the end of the fiscal year, it's going to get a little weird, so.
1: Yeah. 100% go ahead and put in those tuition assistance requests before the end of the fiscal year, especially if you have some money left over.
2: Mm-hmm.
1: Utilize it all.
2: Yeah.
1: Coming up next is Animal by Cat's Eye on AFN The Eagle.

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This is your wake-up call. 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I would encourage you to go ahead and use your Montgomery GI Bill or post 9/11, or start planning on how you're going to use these benefits once you're out of the service. You know, if you were honorably discharged and you paid that $100 a month when you first came in, a payment of $1,200, you need to go ahead and use that Montgomery GI Bill. You paid for it. Why not utilize the benefits? Coming up next is The Game of Love by Michelle Branch.

0: Hey, where were you this weekend? Didn't see you at the barracks.
1: Why would I hang out at the bees when I can go to Wild Boar?
0: What's over there?
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2: From ABC News, I'm Wayne Cabot.
3: It kind of just felt like an end of the world scene. Every animal was trying to run and make it out as much as it could, but not everything was making it.
2: Jason Davis telling us how he made it out of what is now a 23 square mile fire, the Hawk Fire outside Reno, which exploded in less than a day from a minor brush fire fueled by wind and bone dry conditions across the West. Homes have burned. 90,000 people have left their homes or under orders to. The fire apparently caused by a human. Police in Oregon are asking for the public's help after what they found at a fire scene in Washington County. Detective Shannon Wild.
4: The remains of five people were discovered, as well as multiple deceased domesticated animals.
2: No suspect has been found, and people in Forest Grove are advised to lock their doors. Oil prices are high but stable now as we await the announcement Monday by the Treasury Secretary Scott Bessent on what President Trump calls economic D-Day on Iran. Iran says do that and not a drop of oil will leave the Persian Gulf. High gas prices not only getting higher as voters head to the polls soon. Texas Governor Greg Abbott facing a tougher than expected re-election campaign, telling ABC News he's sticking to a prediction that gasoline will go below $2 a gallon by the end of summer.
5: We all need to have prices lowered, especially at the price of the pump. And I think the president is on a track to get us there.
2: Pennsylvania Avenue was the track. The Freedom 250, a road race in the nation's capital. The winner, Kyle Kirkwood, thrilled to win in front of President Trump.
6: It's cool to see him down here and right here in this race. What an incredible place to do it. You know, if you can't win at the 500, this is definitely the place to win.
2: Texas Congressman Greg Kassar is asking DHS to release a five-year-old detained by ICE on his way to a soccer game, saying that Liam should be in kindergarten, not prison. You're listening to
7: 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This means that this test can be met by living in a home for at least 730 days prior to the sale, 2 years of the 5-year period. These days need not be consecutive to qualify. For more information, refer to Publication 523, Selling Your Home, which can be found at www.irs.gov. 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
8: There was a Major League ball game in Williamsport, Pennsylvania Sunday night. The Atlanta Braves beat Milwaukee 4-2. The Cubs won 19-2 at Seattle. And Philadelphia won its ninth straight game, 6-4 over St. Louis. Kyle Schwarber, the game-winning homer. The Phils got 6 runs in the bottom of the ninth, all with 2 outs off closer Riley O'Brien. Texas beat the Angels 5-3, so the Rangers are now tied for first with Houston in the AL West. The Astros blew an early 6-0 lead and lost 7-6 to the A's. Tampa Bay and the Yankees each won. White Sox and Cleveland each won. Dodgers and Padres each won. In an NFL preseason matchup, Tennessee came back to beat Seattle 19-16. Joey Sly 4-for-4 on field goals. Raiders running back Ashton Jeanty left practice with an apparent sprained ankle. Wyndham Clark won the PGA event. Ryan Blaney was the NASCAR winner at New Hampshire.
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Good morning, USAG Ansbach and USAG Bavaria. You're listening to AFN, the Eagle, here to serve America's best. I'm Sarin Jackson, a.k.a. Apollo, with the Morning Scramble. We talked about a little bit of military news this morning, and then we also talked about Embry-Riddle and all that they have to offer. If you want to know more information about your Montgomery GI Bill and your VA benefits when it comes to getting an education, stay tuned. We got that coming up next. Here's Normal by BTS on AFN, The Eagle.

0: Good morning. So we're going to take this opportunity to talk about the Montgomery and post 9/11 GI Bill, their benefits, and something that you probably didn't know you needed to do. Because I didn't know that I needed to do this, and that is you actually have to apply for it. You have to submit an application. And I had no idea that this was even a thing. So personally, I thought that if I paid into it, I just have it. And yes, part of that is true, but you actually need to go and submit an application. You can go to the www.va.gov/apply-for-GI-Bill. And once you've done that process, now you're actually in the system with the VA. Now you can actually use those benefits. And there are so many different ways that you can go ahead and utilize the GI Bill. And I know a lot of people will say, maybe you should wait until you get out of the service to maximize on all of the benefits that the GI Bill or post 9/11, the Montgomery GI Bill or post 9/11 will give you. But I would argue that sometimes it could be even more beneficial to use it while you're in the service. I know a buddy of mine, Staff Sergeant Jenkins, we worked at Fort Drum together, and now we work in Germany together as well, but in different duty stations. He works out in Wiesbaden for AFN, and I'm here for AFN. But Jenkins is probably one of the most fit people that I've known in my military career. But unfortunately, due to some health issues, he's going to be getting out of the service. But because he did his due diligence while in the service and obtained 2 master's degrees, he has opportunities outside of the service that are offering 6 figures. And he was able to utilize the Montgomery GI Bill and the post 9/11 while in the service and do this. And now he could potentially be setting up his family for success. So I would highly encourage you to reach out to a VA counselor, let them sit down and talk to you about the benefits, and then you make the educated decision if this is going to work out for you.
1: A motivation combo with extra determination. Also, can I get a side of cardio and make it fun, please?
2: Would you like to strengthen your order?
1: Absolutely. What do you recommend for a healthy life?
2: Well, I recommend physical activity and eating healthy.
1: Add that to my order, please.
3: 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The Army Wellness Center is your place to start. What's on your plate?
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1: Okay, check it out right now. $1 gets you 84 euro cents, and 1 euro will get you $1.13. 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It is a fantastic resource, especially when paired with the My Army Post app. Ansbach, you're looking at a low of 54 with a high of 75 today. And Garmisch, you're looking at a low of 49 with a high of 70. Grafenwehr and Vilsack, you're also looking at a low of 46 with a high of 70. And Hohenfels, you're looking at a low of 49 with a high of 70. Road conditions across the board are green in USAG Ansbach and USAG Bavaria. We're starting off the week right. If you have some time, head over to your local VAT office. If you used some VAT forms this weekend, go ahead and turn those in and pick up your new ones to start a new week. If you're not already using the VAT app, I would highly encourage you that you go ahead and do it and save some money. Keep it in your pocket. Coming up next is your back to school radio news.
2: AFN Bavaria Radio News. I'm Sergeant Michael Bradel. Community members from across U.S. Army Garrison Bavaria recently visited a back to school showcase at the Tower Barracks Exchange in Tower Barracks, Germany. Here's a Staff Sergeant Jamie Robinson with the story.
3: The combination of PCS season and back to school means that families are looking for resources for the 2026 through 2027 school year. Ansley Lugo, the Parents and Outreach Services Director for U.S. Army Garrison Bavaria Child and Youth Services, spoke about the importance of back to school events for families and community members.
4: For a lot of families, this is their very first duty station. It is PCS season, and so when you're not used to the Army or used to or know what to expect, you're kind of lost and you can kind of feel isolated, especially in little Bavaria. And so this back to school event, is super important because it brings community partners together and provides information to our families that they may not get anywhere else or may not know how to find it.
3: Lugo also talked about her experiences growing up as a military child.
4: I grew up in Mannheim, Germany, and so I've just always grew up with the idea that I would always give back in some way, and this is my way of giving back to my community that I love so much. And so although I've only been here for 2 years, I can empathize and understand what it feels like to be in this environment and to be new and to not be familiar with not having AC, and, you know, not even maybe eating some of the food or the language barrier. And so I think it's really important for us to give back and to make sure people feel welcome and feel like family and feel the community and know that they're not alone.
3: For more information on U.S. Army Garrison Bavaria, visit home.army.mil/Bavaria.
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And this one's a pretty big deal, especially if you are a fan of the NFL. So if you did not know, NFL comes to Europe every once in a while. And this time around, the tickets are being hosted by the NWR. So if you want to watch an NFL Europe 2026 game, they're selling tickets in four different locations in Europe. You got London, Paris, Madrid, and Munich, Germany. So if you want to attend any of these games or just travel in these places, definitely stay tuned, because I'm going to be talking about it a little bit in the next hour. But right now, I'm just going to let you know that tickets go on sale this week, okay? So it goes on sale this week, August 27th and 28th, for service members only. Soldiers may purchase up to four tickets per game. And then starting on August 31st, it's going to be eligible. Ticket sales will be eligible for all MWR patrons. So each person may purchase up to four tickets per game. Customers have 72 hours to purchase the tickets before they pull the tickets back. So this is for reservation, and then you also need to go ahead and purchase them. There is no voicemail box for the phone number. Customers must call back if no one picks up. And then if the signal is busy, hang up and call again. That is just how it works. There's going to be a lot of people trying to secure these tickets. After you reserve your tickets, you'll get an email directly from Ticketmaster. You get an email directly from Ticketmaster where you can go ahead and complete the payment. Again, you have 72 hours to complete that payment after you've reserved your tickets.

If you are a big fan of video games like I am, something really unique is actually happening. Do you know Dax the Destroyer from Guardians of the Galaxy? If so, Dave Bautista is actually going to be playing Kratos in the God of War movie. And I am super excited for this. I feel like it actually fits the role very, very well. And I'm excited to see what is going to be happening in the future when it comes to video games becoming movies. There's also a lot of press right now around a movie becoming a video game, which doesn't happen too often, but a lot of people tend to like, or they seemed to like, the movie Odyssey. And Odyssey is looking like it's going to be getting its own video game rendition. The craziest thing about all of this information is it seems like video games are, or at least physical video games, are sales are extremely low, but they're more popular than ever. Maybe it's because of the access that people tend to have to video games. Another thing that I have to say is there are so many different ways that you can go ahead and de-stress, and this is something that I used to do back stateside. This is something I used to do back stateside, and after work, sitting in front of my console, playing video game for an hour or two, just to get out of that work mode, can be really, really helpful. And I know a lot of soldiers tend to do this. The USO, if you did not know, they tend to have competitions sometimes. So if you want to know more information about all of this, don't go anywhere. We got more information coming your way.

0: Is everything okay?
1: Yeah, I just had a crazy dream about the recycling.
0: The recycling? Isn't the pickup tomorrow?
1: Yes, it's tomorrow. I don't know if we sorted everything right.
0: Well, before the next pickup date, we'll call the DPW and ask them for a recycling guide so we can be sure. Go back to sleep. You have work tomorrow.
2: Mommy, I had a bad dream.
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5: See that?
0: What?
5: Amy, she's getting bullied over there.
0: So what should we do?
5: Well, bullying stops when bystanders get involved. We should do something.
0: Yeah, we'll create a diversion. We could pretend that Amy got a call from American Idol, and she has to perform and practice and fly to the U.S. and get a big recording contract and make $1 million.
5: Or we say she's late for an appointment and has to leave right now.
0: Yeah, boring, but that will work too.
5: One key to stop bullying. Bullying stops when bystanders get involved.
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Yes, I am. They say you a superstar now. Damn, I guess I am. You might be the man. Well, that's unless I am. Okay, I'll confess I am.

0: Eagle.
1: I'm Sue Guzman, Fox News. The Trump administration is set to announce sweeping sanctions on Iran today in what President Trump is calling Economic D-Day. Treasury Secretary Scott Bessent with an afternoon news conference where he's set to unveil specifics. This is the United States Navy is apparently keeping the oil flowing through the Strait of Hormuz by escorting tankers through a safer passage.
2: Reports do indicate that crossings through the Strait of Hormuz are up 400% over the past 2 weeks. In the backdrop, there is an ongoing U.S. naval blockade, and fresh sanctions are expected for Iran next week. Iran's parliament speaker and top negotiator, Mohammad Khalibaf, posted to X over the weekend saying, "We've received numerous messages from neighboring countries about shaping new security arrangements and economic cooperation in the region. The United States put the security of every single one of its allies at such risk through bullying and pure disregard for their foreign interests for the sake of Israel." While President Trump indicated that talks with Iran have stopped, he says the United States is having trouble figuring out who to deal with inside of Iran.
1: Fox's Trey Yingst. Evacuations underway as the Hawk Fire approaches Reno, Nevada, the second most populous city. We have more from Fox's Rich Edson.
3: Crews are working to contain a fast-moving brush fire scorching parts of Reno, Nevada. The so-called Hawk Fire has burned more than 13,000 acres and injured at least six people since igniting Saturday. Officials say it was human-caused and are urging more than 90,000 people to evacuate. Several homes have already been destroyed, and thousands are without power. The fire is still 0% contained.
1: Officials have provided temporary shelter for evacuees, and tropical storm Mokay is starting to drench Hawaii with potentially more than a foot of rain 7 days after 4 feet of rain fell on the Big Island from Lala. 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
4: This is your Pacific Pulse. I'm Petty Officer Second Class Christian Kibler. In Indonesia, U.S. Army soldiers with 1st Battalion, 196th Infantry participate in Exercise Katria Warrior 26 at Batarujo Combat Training Center. KW-26 is a joint bilateral military training exercise with the Indonesian Army designed to build teamwork, share tactics, and improve military readiness. In Timor-Leste, the U.S. Navy-led Pacific Partnership 2026 in Dili kicks off and will run until August 26th. This is the mission's eighth return to the country and brings together service members from partner nations Canada, Germany, and New Zealand. And in the Republic of Korea, service members from the U.S. and ROC gather for a memorial ceremony at Hill 303. Participants from both nations join to remember the sacrifice during the Korean War and strengthen the U.S.-ROC alliance. This has been your Pacific Pulse. I'm Petty Officer Second Class Christian Kibler.
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6: There was a Major League ball game in Williamsport, Pennsylvania Sunday night. The Atlanta Braves beat Milwaukee 4-2. The Cubs won 19-2 at Seattle. And Philadelphia won its ninth straight game, 6-4 over St. Louis. Kyle Schwarber, the game-winning homer. The Phils got six runs in the bottom of the ninth, all with two outs off closer Riley O'Brien. Texas beat the Angels 5-3, so the Rangers are now tied for first with Houston in the AL West. The Astros blew an early 6-0 lead and lost 7-6 to the A's. Tampa Bay and the Yankees each won. White Sox and Cleveland each won. Dodgers and Padres each won. In an NFL preseason matchup, Tennessee came back to beat Seattle 19-16. Joey Sly 4-for-4 on field goals. Raiders running back Ashton Jeanty left practice with an apparent sprained ankle. Wyndham Clark won the PGA event. Ryan Blaney was the NASCAR winner at New Hampshire.
7: I might have to tell you something.
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12: AFN Bavaria, The Eagle, serving America's best.

Good morning, USAG Ansbach and USAG Bavaria. Welcome to the last hour of the morning scramble. And if you stuck with us this entire time, I want to say thank you for staying locked in with AFM. Also, I mentioned a little bit earlier in the show that I would love to do a story on what made you join the military. So if that is something that you're interested in being invited to the show to discuss live on air, head over to the AFN Bavaria Facebook page at Apollo. Shoot us a comment and say, hey, I want to tell my story. And I will most definitely see your request, and then we can figure out a time that works best with you and your unit to figure out how we can get you on the show to talk about that. It honestly is something that is very interesting because so many people join the military service for different reasons. Maybe you join for education benefits. Maybe you join to take care of your family. Or maybe it's a family business. Don't go anywhere. Coming up next is Levels by Avicii.

Okay, quick correction, because I did mention earlier, and it just caught on my mind, that I said God of War movie. It's not a God of War movie. It's a God of War TV series, the TV show, right? It's supposed to premiere in 2027 on Prime Video, and it did have Ryan Hurst casted as the lead role, which would be Kratos, but unfortunately, due to injury, they had to recast it, and that is why Dave Bautista has gotten the role. Now, I think this is a big deal. I love Dave Bautista since I was a kid. I think he is a fantastic actor, and I'm really excited to see what he chooses to do with the role of Kratos. But again, this is going to be on a streaming service, so you will have to pay for said streaming service in order to get it. But if you don't want to pay for streaming services and you want to watch all your favorite television shows, movies, and so much more, including sports, I would encourage you to download the AFN Now platform, make an account with your DoD ID, and you will be set up for success, right? Saving money and watching all your favorite television shows. I can't stress it enough. Right now, things are very, very expensive. Seems like inflation is affecting the entire world right now. So anything that can help you keep money in your pocket, I would encourage you to go ahead and do that. Coming up next is Jump Around by House of Pain.

0: Ouch. Wimp. Loser. One of them, aren't you?
1: What's up over there?
2: I don't know, but it doesn't look right, and it doesn't sound right either.
1: Bullying stops when bystanders get involved.
2: Dude, good to see you. Hey, let's get to class.
3: What? Sure.
1: Amy, you know Brian?
2: No, but it looked like he needed a friend.
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1: Be a friend to the target of a bully. Another key to stop bullying.
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1: 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We got your weather as well. So Ansbach, you're looking at a high of 75 today. Currently, it feels like 52. Garmisch, you're looking at a low of 46 with a high of 70. Grafenwöhr and Vilseck, you're looking at a low of 46 with a high of 70. And Hohenfels, you're looking at a low of 49 with a high of 70 as well. Across USAG Ansbach and USAG Bavaria, your road conditions are green. Here's your radio news.
2: AFN Bavaria Radio News. I'm Sergeant Michael Bradle. The U.S. Army Garrison Ansbach BOSS Program was recently awarded the Best U.S. Army BOSS Program of the Year for a mid-sized garrison in Orlando, Florida. Here's a Staff Sergeant Herbert Roberson with the story.
3: The Better Opportunities for Single Soldiers program, also known as BOSS, allows single soldiers and geographical bachelors to enjoy outdoor events and volunteer opportunities while overseas. Sergeant Angelina James, a wheeled vehicle mechanic with the 5th Battalion, 4th Air Defense Artillery, 10th Army Air and Missile Defense Command, and president of the USAG Ansbach BOSS program, spoke about what BOSS does and who can use it.
4: It stands for Better Opportunities for Single Soldiers, like mentioned before. However, that applies to everybody of any rank, as privates all the way to majors. It's also for single parents and geographical bachelors. And with that, I would like to encourage soldiers to utilize and pretty much basically abuse our program to all means necessary. It is definitely better than staring at four blank walls. It's better than just staying on military bases. So definitely use the program, get out, build a community outside of your unit.
3: James also spoke about how her work with BOSS has personally affected her.
4: Seeing the first time, Christmas morning, every time I'm able to provide an opportunity for a soldier and they leave wanting more, wanting to know when the next class or when the next event is. So just being able to have that, it's been more than I've ever, I would say, needed in this position.
3: For more information on the USAG Ansbach BOSS program, visit the USAG Ansbach community Facebook page.
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5: More mixed up than an omelet in a blender. 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

You know, I really enjoy working with my coworkers. I think coming to a office where everyone kind of just enjoys everyone else's company is really good, right? Morale is extremely important when it comes to being in the military and being a part of any unit. This morning, I give a shout out to DJ Bell, because DJ Bell, she spent the weekend with her husband, and she is in the process of baking a new little one in the oven, you know, and she decided that she wanted to bake for the office, and she made some spectacular muffins, or let's say, call them muffins, right? And absolutely fantastic. I would encourage you, right, to eat healthy every single day, right? And then when you don't have to, or you want to have a little bit of a cheat day, you can head over to your local commissary and pick up something tasty to eat. I will say shopping at the commissary or shopping at the grocery store off the installation is extremely more fiscally responsible when it comes to how you nurture your body with sustenance. Going out and eating out every single day can be very, very expensive and very draining on the wallet. So just make sure that you are focusing on those core pillars of readiness and financial and nutrition. Those are extremely important, as well as sleep and different things like that. Okay. Coming up next is Boston by Stella Lefley on AFN The Eagle.

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That was Love Stone by Justin Timberlake on AFN The Eagle. You know, I really appreciate everyone who chooses to tune in every single morning, but I want to take this opportunity to tell you about the Career Summit. It's going to be happening October 27th. This is a perfect place to get resources, training, and make connections and potentially get hired on the spot. This is in combination with USAG Bavaria and Hiring Our Heroes. They're actually flying out individuals from the States in order to do in-person interviews. The first half of the day is going to be interview techniques, and then the last half of the day, you're going to jump right into in-person interviews there. It's really awesome. Don't go anywhere. Coming up next is Aperture by Harry Styles.

0: Mike Dubusky. President Trump calling today an economic D-Day against Iran as the U.S. gets into another trade fight with Canada. New U.S. sanctions on Iran expected to be unveiled this afternoon. Already in place, new tariffs on billions of imports from Canada.
1: President Trump's 50% tariffs on Canadian goods took effect this weekend. Canada's prime minister is now vowing to match them dollar for dollar beginning September 8th.
2: We've got the reserves, we've got the resilience, we've got the plan, we've got the focus, we'll respond.
1: Trump's trade policies appear to be rattling Republicans just 10 weeks before the midterm elections. Maine Senator Susan Collins, breaking with Trump on the tariffs, is not expected to appear with Vice President J.D. Vance when he visits Maine today.
0: ABC's Karen Hua. Tens of thousands of people like Jennifer Alvardo urged to evacuate around Reno, Nevada ahead of a fast-moving wildfire.
3: It's been a lot and scary, and I had to try and put on a brave face for my kids, but they saw me crying.
0: More from ABC's Melissa Adan.
4: The flames are burning close to Reno's densely populated foothills. The fire near U.S. 395, parts of the highway closed in both directions. Shelters filling up with people who have left their homes.
0: The Hawk Fire now burning through at least 15,000 acres. With the 25th anniversary of the 9/11 attacks coming up, officials in New York have identified the remains of another victim.
5: For the first time, the Medical Examiner's Office and the NYPD have identified a 9/11 victim using genetic genealogy, combining DNA testing with family trees. It's part of a solemn pledge the Medical Examiner's Office made a quarter century ago to identify as many victims as possible. The new identification is an adult female.
0: ABC's Aaron Katersky. In parts of Hawaii could get more than a foot of rain from Tropical Storm Moke today. 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
6: This is your Pacific Pulse. I'm Petty Officer Second Class Christian Kibler. In Indonesia, U.S. Army soldiers with 1st Battalion, 196th Infantry participate in Exercise Katria Warrior 26 at Bataruja Combat Training Center. KW-26 is a joint bilateral military training exercise with the Indonesian Army designed to build teamwork, share tactics, and improve military readiness. In Timor-Leste, the U.S. Navy-led Pacific Partnership 2026 in Dili kicks off and will run until August 26th. This is the mission's 8th return to the country and brings together service members from partner nations Canada, Germany, and New Zealand. And in the Republic of Korea, service members from the U.S. and ROC gather for a memorial ceremony at Hill 303. Participants from both nations join to remember the sacrifice during the Korean War and strengthen the U.S.-ROC alliance. This has been your Pacific Pulse. I'm Petty Officer Second Class Christian Kibler.
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8: There was a Major League ball game in Williamsport, Pennsylvania Sunday night. The Atlanta Braves beat Milwaukee 4-2. The Cubs won 19-2 at Seattle. And Philadelphia won its ninth straight game, 6-4 over St. Louis. Kyle Schwarber, the game-winning homer. The Phils got six runs in the bottom of the ninth, all with two outs off closer Riley O'Brien. Texas beat the Angels 5-3, so the Rangers are now tied for first with Houston in the AL West. The Astros blew an early 6-0 lead and lost 7-6 to the A's. Tampa Bay and the Yankees each won. White Sox and Cleveland each won. Dodgers and Padres each won. In an NFL preseason matchup, Tennessee came back to beat Seattle 19-16. Joey Sly 4-for-4 on field goals. Raiders running back Ashton Jeanty left practice with an apparent sprained ankle. Wyndham Clark won the PGA event. Ryan Blaney was the NASCAR winner at New Hampshire.

0: So you start having a few drinks in the party. 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
1: 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Numbers can't hurt.
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0: AFN Bavaria Radio News. I'm Sergeant Michael Bradel. National Guard soldiers recently participated in air assault training in the Grafenwehr training area. Here's a Staff Sergeant Marzel Day with the story.
1: The Air Assault Course is one of the Army's many challenging schools that helps to increase and develop a soldier's skill set. 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
2: I learned a lot through all phases, from the basics of the aircrafts, how they work, to sling loads, learning to do inspections, and following the sequence with that, and the safety of doing your knots right when it comes to rappelling.
1: Hicks also gave advice to his soldiers and future course participants.
2: The advice, pretty much step from phase one to phase three, and then I got my air assault book, so anything from doing a hip seat rappel, tying that, and just staying in condition and learning how to study, because everybody studies differently. I would say make sure you're running, rucking, and definitely go through the obstacle course like once or twice.
1: Finally, Hicks spoke about his favorite part of the course.
2: My favorite part was the rappel tower and actually going on the Black Hawk. So we got to rappel the Black Hawk, and that's my first time in there. So that was an amazing experience.
1: For more information on the 173rd Airborne Brigade, visit skysoldiers.army.mil.
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5: September 11th, 2001, a day that changed our nation forever. This Patriot Day, join the 709th Military Police Battalion at 1 p.m. on the Tower Barracks Parade Field as we remember those who lost their lives, honor those who answered the call, and recognize the courage and sacrifices that followed. Together, we honor the fallen, the survivors, and the heroes whose actions continue to inspire generations to come. September 11th, we remember, we honor, we will never forget.

0: I'm Sue Guzman, Fox News. Well, the Trump administration is set to announce sweeping sanctions on Iran today in what President Trump is calling economic D-Day. Treasury Secretary Scott Bessent has an afternoon news conference where he's set to unveil specifics. This as the United States Navy apparently is keeping the oil flowing through the Strait of Hormuz by escorting tankers through a safer passage.
1: Reports do indicate that crossings through the Strait of Hormuz are up 400% over the past 2 weeks. In the backdrop, there is an ongoing U.S. naval blockade, and fresh sanctions are expected for Iran next week. Iran's parliament speaker and top negotiator, Mohammad Khalibaf, posted to X over the weekend saying, "We've received numerous messages from neighboring countries about shaping new security arrangements and economic cooperation in the region. The United States put the security of every single one of its allies at such risk through bullying and pure disregard for their foreign interests for the sake of Israel." While President Trump indicated that talks with Iran have stopped, he says the United States is having trouble figuring out who to deal with inside of Iran.
0: Fox's Trey Yingst reporting. Evacuations underway as the Hawk Fire approaches Reno, Nevada, the state's second most populous city. More from Fox's Rich Edson.
2: Crews are working to contain a fast-moving brush fire scorching parts of Reno, Nevada. The so-called Hawk Fire has burned more than 13,000 acres and injured at least six people since igniting Saturday. Officials say it was human-caused and are urging more than 90,000 people to evacuate. Several homes have already been destroyed and thousands are without power. The fire is still 0% contained.
0: Officials have provided temporary shelter for evacuees. And we're also keeping a close watch on Tropical Storm Moke, starting to drench Hawaii with potentially more than a foot of rain 7 days after 4 feet of rain fell on the Big Island with Lala. 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
3: This is your News in One. Reporting for AFN Europe, I'm Army Sergeant Shane Gooden. Ensuring stability is a shared responsibility. U.S. Africa Command and the Botswana Defense Force concluded Exercise Southern Accord in Gaborone, Botswana. The participating personnel gathered to discuss and enhance regional security, defensive cyber operations, space operations, and military intelligence, empowering the joint force to lead and streamline efforts against potential threats in the region. Commander of U.S. Africa Command, Air Force General Dag Van Anderson, says the security challenges of today cannot be met alone. General Anderson also says that working together doesn't just build interoperability. It builds the trust needed to support and advance African-led stability for the future. The multinational training demonstrates the U.S.'s long-term commitment to collaboration with Botswana, emphasizing shared values and mutual respect. That was your News in One. I'm Army Sergeant Shane Gooden.
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5: There was a Major League ball game in Williamsport, Pennsylvania Sunday night. The Atlanta Braves beat Milwaukee 4-2. The Cubs won 19-2 at Seattle. And Philadelphia won its ninth straight game, 6-4 over St. Louis. Kyle Schwarber, the game-winning homer. The Phils got six runs in the bottom of the ninth, all with two outs off closer Riley O'Brien. Texas beat the Angels 5-3, so the Rangers are now tied for first with Houston in the AL West. The Astros blew an early 6-0 lead and lost 7-6 to the A's. Tampa Bay and the Yankees each won. White Sox and Cleveland each won. Dodgers and Padres each won. In an NFL preseason matchup, Tennessee came back to beat Seattle 19-16. Joey Sly 4-for-4 on field goals. Raiders running back Ashton Jeanty left practice with an apparent sprained ankle. Wyndham Clark won the PGA event. Ryan Blaney was the NASCAR winner at New Hampshire.
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0: yoga, today we're going to focus on breathing. 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

0: FN Bavaria Radio News. I'm Sergeant Michael Bradle. Community members from across U.S. Army Garrison Bavaria recently visited a back-to-school showcase at the Tower Barracks Exchange in Tower Barracks, Germany. Here's a Staff Sergeant Jamie Robinson with the story.
1: The combination of PCS season and back to school means that families are looking for resources for the 2026 through 2027 school year. Ansley Lugo, the Parents and Outreach Services Director for U.S. Army Garrison Bavaria Child and Youth Services, spoke about the importance of back to school events for families and community members.
2: For a lot of families, this is their very first duty station. It is PCS season, and so when you're not used to the Army or used to or know what to expect, you're kind of lost and you can kind of feel isolated, especially in little Bavaria. And so this back to school event, is super important because it brings community partners together and provides information to our families that they may not get anywhere else or may not know how to find it.
1: Lugo also talked about her experiences growing up as a military child.
2: I grew up in Mannheim, Germany, and so I just always grew up with the idea that I would always give back in some way, and this is my way of giving back to my community that I love so much. And so although I've only been here for 2 years, I can empathize and understand what it feels like to be in this environment and to be new and to not be familiar with not having AC, and, you know, not even maybe eating some of the food or the language barrier. And so I think it's really important for us to give back and to make sure people feel welcome and feel like family and feel the community and know that they're not alone.
1: For more information on U.S. Army Garrison Bavaria, visit home.army.mil/Bavaria.
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6: On August 26th, the Hohenfels Child Youth Services will be conducting a hiring event for program assistants. If your application is complete, you must be available for an in-person interview starting from 9 a.m. to 1:30 p.m. at the Hohenfels Youth Center located at Building 72. Just a heads up, applicants who arrive after 1:30 p.m. will not be considered for hire during the event. So come early and come prepared.
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1: From ABC News, I'm Mike Dubusky. At dawn begins economic D-Day on Iran, says Treasury Secretary Scott Bessent, who's expected to announce new sanctions on the country this afternoon. Iran, meanwhile, is vowing to halt oil traffic through the Strait of Hormuz if the U.S. continues to up the economic pressure. An out-of-control brush fire in Nevada has already destroyed several buildings near Reno and pushed tens of thousands of people out of their homes. Washoe County Human Services Agency spokesman Chris Ciarlo says shelters are filling up quickly.
2: They're concerned about when they can get back to their house, and they're coming here really with not much. They're feeling what any human would feel, and it's the anxiety, it's the worry, it's the fear, it's the stress, it's the unknown.
1: The Hawk Fire has now grown to 15,000 acres. About 2 weeks after devastating flooding swept through northwest Indiana, only just now are some residents getting their power restored. Eli Valdez lives in Portage and got his lights back on yesterday.
3: They could have done a better job, been more prepped for something like this.
1: The local power authority is now facing a class action lawsuit claiming it could have done more ahead of the storms. Settlement talks had been scheduled today for the case trying to stop the merger between Paramount and Warner Brothers, but now California Attorney General Rob Bonta is calling off those talks.
4: Valued at around $111 billion, the marriage of Paramount and Warner Brothers would create a media juggernaut, combining movie studios, streaming services, CBS News, and CNN. Last month, 12 states filed suit, arguing that the proposed merger violated antitrust laws. The Attorney General of lead plaintiff California was to meet today with Paramount officials to discuss a settlement, but has abruptly called it off, saying the company has acted in bad faith by leaking details of a meeting held Friday. Jim Ryan, ABC News.
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5: This is your News in One. Reporting for AFN Europe, I'm Army Sergeant Shane Gooden. Ensuring stability is a shared responsibility. U.S. Africa Command and the Botswana Defense Force concluded Exercise Southern Accord in Gaborone, Botswana. The participating personnel gathered to discuss and enhance regional security, defensive cyber operations, space operations, and military intelligence, empowering the joint force to lead and streamline efforts against potential threats in the region. Commander of U.S. Africa Command, Air Force General Dag Van Anderson, says the security challenges of today cannot be met alone. General Anderson also says that working together doesn't just build interoperability. It builds the trust needed to support and advance African-led stability for the future. The multinational training demonstrates the U.S.'s long-term commitment to collaboration with Botswana, emphasizing shared values and mutual respect. That was your News in One. I'm Army Sergeant Shane Gooden.
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7: There was a Major League ball game in Williamsport, Pennsylvania Sunday night. The Atlanta Braves beat Milwaukee 4-2. The Cubs won 19-2 at Seattle. And Philadelphia won its ninth straight game, 6-4 over St. Louis. Kyle Schwarber, the game-winning homer. The Phils got six runs in the bottom of the ninth, all with two outs off closer Riley O'Brien. Texas beat the Angels 5-3, so the Rangers are now tied for first with Houston in the AL West. The Astros blew an early 6-0 lead and lost 7-6 to the A's. Tampa Bay and the Yankees each won. White Sox and Cleveland each won. Dodgers and Padres each won. In an NFL preseason matchup, Tennessee came back to beat Seattle 19-16. Joey Sly 4-for-4 on field goals. Raiders running back Ashton Jeanty left practice with an apparent sprained ankle. Wyndham Clark won the PGA event. Ryan Blaney was the NASCAR winner at New Hampshire.
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0: and Bavaria Radio News. I'm Sergeant Michael Bradle. The U.S. Army Garrison Ansbach Boss Program was recently awarded the Best U.S. Army Boss Program of the Year for a mid-sized garrison in Orlando, Florida. Here's a Staff Sergeant Herbert Roberson with the story.
1: The Better Opportunities for Single Soldiers program, also known as BOSS, allows single soldiers and geographical bachelors to enjoy outdoor events and volunteer opportunities while overseas. Sergeant Angelina James, a wheeled vehicle mechanic with the 5th Battalion, 4th Air Defense Artillery, 10th Army Air and Missile Defense Command, and president of the USAG Ansbach BOSS program, spoke about what BOSS does and who can use it.
2: It stands for Better Opportunities for Single Soldiers, like mentioned before. However, that applies to everybody of any rank, as privates all the way to majors. It's also for single parents and geographical bachelors. And with that, I would like to encourage soldiers to utilize and pretty much basically abuse our program to all means necessary. It is definitely better than staring at four blank walls. It's better than just staying on a military bases. So definitely use the program, get out, build a community outside of your unit.
1: James also spoke about how her work with BOSS has personally affected her.
2: Seeing the first time, Christmas morning, every time I'm able to provide an opportunity for a soldier and they leave wanting more, wanting to know when the next class or when the next event is. So just being able to have that, it's been more than I've ever, I would say, needed in this position.
1: For more information on the USAG Ansbach BOSS program, visit the USAG Ansbach community Facebook page.
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0: The Grafenbeer Field Office would like to raise awareness of unmanned aerial systems and drones over USAG Bavaria installations and how to report sightings. If you see an unmanned aerial system or drone, be sure to take down as much detail as possible on what you observed, like size, speed, and color of the aircraft, and contact your local military police station.
1: Welcome aboard.
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0: Eagle.
1: Aim at the enemy's economy, Giamma Gelosi, Fox News. The Trump administration set to announce what is being described as economic D-Day on Iran, unveiling a package of measures to isolate Tehran from the rest of the world. Fox's Marianne Rafferty.
2: The U.S. Treasury is expected to detail what's being called the toughest sanctions in history Monday. In response, Iran is vowing to neutralize the economic war with the U.S. It's also threatening to halt oil flow out of the Strait of Hormuz if any neighboring countries join the effort. This, as a new report shows, traffic through the vital waterway is up nearly 400%, but still just 20% of pre-war levels. There are also signs of growing division within the Iranian leadership. Iran's president is defending an interim agreement reached with the U.S. in June, saying Tehran cannot continue with war forever.
1: Now, Pakistan's army chief is set to visit Iran today in an effort to get the peace talks going again. And the U.S.-Canada trade dispute escalating with no new talks planned and both sides digging in. Trade Representative Jameson Greer says the Trump administration is preparing countermeasures to Canada's tariff retaliation, arguing Ottawa rejected offers to ease duties on steel, autos, and lumber. Fox's Alex Hogan.
3: Negotiations with Canada fell through. The U.S. will impose 50% tariffs on $20 billion worth of Canadian products. Canada imposing retaliatory tariffs, promising to match them dollar for dollar. And this was what President Trump said when he reacted, writing on Truth Social, Canada wants the benefits of being a state without being one. They also have charged our great farmers for many years massive amounts of tariffs. No more.
1: And President Trump's political poll facing a big test in the Palmetto State tomorrow. South Carolina voters are going to choose between Trump-backed Darlene Graham and Ralph Norman in a runoff election to fill the late Senator Lindsey Graham's Senate seat. 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
4: This is your News in One. Reporting for AFN Europe, I'm Army Sergeant Shane Gooden. Ensuring stability is a shared responsibility. U.S. Africa Command and the Botswana Defense Force concluded Exercise Southern Accord in Gaborone, Botswana. The participating personnel gathered to discuss and enhance regional security, defensive cyber operations, space operations, and military intelligence, empowering the joint force to lead and streamline efforts against potential threats in the region. Commander of U.S. Africa Command, Air Force General Dag Van Anderson, says the security challenges of today cannot be met alone. General Anderson also says that working together doesn't just build interoperability. It builds the trust needed to support and advance African-led stability for the future. The multinational training demonstrates the U.S.'s long-term commitment to collaboration with Botswana, emphasizing shared values and mutual respect. That was your News in One. I'm Army Sergeant Shane Gooden.
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6: There was a major league ball game in Williamsport, Pennsylvania Sunday night. The Atlanta Braves beat Milwaukee 4-2. The Cubs won 19-2 at Seattle. And Philadelphia won its ninth straight game, 6-4 over St. Louis. Kyle Schwarber, the game-winning homer. The Phils got six runs in the bottom of the ninth, all with two outs off closer Riley O'Brien. Texas beat the Angels 5-3, so the Rangers are now tied for first with Houston in the AL West. The Astros blew an early 6-0 lead and lost 7-6 to the A's. Tampa Bay and the Yankees each won. White Sox and Cleveland each won. Dodgers and Padres each won. In an NFL preseason matchup, Tennessee came back to beat Seattle 19-16. Joey Sly 4-for-4 on field goals. Raiders running back Ashton Jeanty left practice with an apparent sprained ankle. Wyndham Clark won the PGA event. Ryan Blaney was the NASCAR winner at New Hampshire.
5: 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Familiar voice.
7: Yeah.

Good afternoon, everybody, and welcome into your afternoon hangout here on AFN Bavaria, the Eagle. I am your host, Sergeant Michael Bradle, a.k.a. DJ Penguin, and I've got a question for you. How do you take your taters? We've got National Potato Day last Wednesday and the results of somebody with way too much time on their hands. So stick around, folks. We'll be back in just a few minutes. Here's Stateside by Pink.

We've unfortunately missed National Potato Day, but somebody, as I mentioned earlier, with way too much time on their hands, has put together a poll of America's favorite potato dishes, and the results are, well, not exactly surprising to say the very least.

40% of Americans say that their favorite way to eat potatoes is French fries. No shock there at all. 17% said mashed potatoes. 16% said baked potatoes. We've also got potato chips and roasted potatoes tied at 7%. 6% said hash browns. We've also got tater tots at 5%. We've got potato salad clocking in at 4%. 5% actually said that they couldn't commit to one type of potato, and 1% of people said I don't like potatoes, which means that at least 99% of us are sane and we do like them in some form at least. Now, I don't know about you, I like a good baked potato. Sure, I like French fries. I like, you know, hash browns. Hash browns are more of a morning thing, but also home fries, all right, in terms of how they're done the Southern way. Oh, yes, yes, yes, yes, yes, please. But, you know, we've got a good baked potato place here in USAG Bavaria. So if you have got the Miami Post app, it's relatively easy-ish kind of to check where the food trucks are located, but be sure to keep an eye out for the Yellow Spuds food truck throughout USAG Bavaria. We saw them in Ansbach last week, so you can use the Miami Post app to check out where they are. But if you are in Rose Barracks, they actually have a store right here in Rose Barracks. So make sure that you check out Spuds today.

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2: What are we doing tonight, Mr. J?
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pipe to a sneaky link. Got you riding around in all type of Benz's and Rolls. Girl, you used to ride in the rinky dink. I'm the one put you in that Leontay. Fashion over model, I put you on the runway. You was rocking Coach bags, got you Sinead. Side to

folks, don't go too far from your mobile devices, because after freaking out by Dexter and the Moon Rocks, we're going to have your weather and radio news. We'll be back in just a few minutes, folks.

0: Whether it's raining cats and dogs or hotter than a gym sauna, we've got you covered with your weather and exchange rates.
1: All right, folks, it's actually been relatively cool over the last couple of days, and today is really starting to be no exception. If you're in the Graffenvuur and Vilsack area, it's currently 74 degrees and partly cloudy with a low of 53. However, that cloud cover is going to come back in and come back in hard for your afternoon and evening, so enjoy the sunlight while it lasts. If you're out in Hohenfels, 73 degrees and partly cloudy with a low of 52 as well. However, you aren't even hitting your high of 74, which should be in a couple of hours. You'll have partial cloud cover for your afternoon and evening as well. For the folks out in Garmisch, it's 75 degrees and partly cloudy. Expect a low of 57 tonight and partial cloud cover for your afternoon and evening as well. If you're out in Ansbach, 75 degrees and mostly cloudy with a low of 55, expect cloud cover over the next few hours, but it should break apart by sunset tonight. The road conditions in the area remain green. Be aware, however, that these may change at any time, so please drive safe and drive to arrive. And finally, your exchange rate is brought to you by the AFN Go app. $1 gets you 84 euro cents, and 1 euro gets you $1.13. We've got your radio news and more of your afternoon hangout coming up next. AFN Bavaria Radio News. I'm Sergeant Michael Bradel. National Guard soldiers recently participated in air assault training in the Graffenvuur training area. Here's a Staff Sergeant Marzel Day with the story.
2: The Air Assault Course is one of the Army's many challenging schools that helps to increase and develop a soldier's skill set. Sergeant Antoine Hicks, a network communication system specialist with Headquarters and Headquarters Company, 173rd Airborne Brigade, spoke about his experience in the air assault course.
3: I learned a lot through all phases, from the basics of the aircrafts, how they work, to sling loads, learning to do inspections and following the sequence with that, and the safety of doing your knots right when it comes to rappelling.
2: Hicks also gave advice to his soldiers and future course participants.
3: I'd advise pretty much step from phase one to phase three, and then I got my air assault book, so anything from doing a hip seat rappel, tying that, and just staying in condition and learning how to study, because everybody studies differently. I would say make sure you're running, rucking, and definitely go through the obstacle course like once or twice.
2: Finally, Hicks spoke about his favorite part of the course.
3: My favorite part was the rappel tower and actually going on the Blackhawk. So we got to rappel the Blackhawk, and that's my first time in there. So that was an amazing experience.
2: For more information on the 173rd Airborne Brigade, visit skysoldiers.army.mil.
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Paparazzi by Lady Gaga. Now, I know that school is getting ready to start, and we might be a little bit behind the eight ball here, but honestly, this is really, really cool. Nissin Foods, the makers of cup noodles, and Dash, these people make really, quote, fun appliances, end quote. They have created a dorm survival kit. It's a limited edition bundle that combines a six-pack of cup noodles and two appliances, a rapid egg cooker and an insulated electric kettle. A rapid egg cooker can basically soft boil up to 7 eggs in under 10 minutes. And honestly, we already know what happens when it comes to, you know, living in college. You're going to be on ramen one way or another, and we already know that boiled eggs really make ramen go from good to great. Now, I don't know about you, but I'm okay with, like, I used to do the plain ramen, but I've upgraded a little bit, and I go for the fancy cup stuff, all right, mostly because I don't do meat on Fridays, stuff like that. So I go for, like, the semi-gourmet noodles. Now, it's currently available on the Dash website while supplies last, but they also didn't say how many would be available. Look, whether it's, you know, ramen, the good ramen, the bad ramen, the cheap stuff, or the gourmet stuff, it really doesn't matter. Honestly, you can make it good. You can make it good. And plus, we've already got appliances like this at your exchange. So why not this weekend, or, you know, it's, I say this weekend, why not this week, head over to your exchange to see what you can pick up to turn your ramen from good to great.

It is still summer here in Germany, so if you are going to go out driving, please make sure that you are checking your vehicle. Make sure that you've got the oil taken care of. Make sure your tires are properly inflated and that you've got enough tread on them. Personally, I'm not mechanically inclined, so if I need anything to get done to my car, I'm probably going to go to the Skills Center on Grafenwehr. Or if you are not mechanically inclined and you're not in the Grafenwehr area, make sure to check out the Auto Skills Center that is available for you. But just make sure that you have a couple of things that are mandatory to have in your vehicle. If you have just PCS'd to Germany, here is what you need to know. You need to have high-vis vests in your vehicle. Please make sure, look, just err on the side of caution. I've got one for each of the seats in my vehicle. You will also need an unexpired first aid kit. You will also need a warning triangle as well. These are mandatory items that you will need just in case you get in a wreck. The weather's good now, but trust me, this past winter was brutal here in Germany, so please make sure that you are prepared. You can always pick up these items at your exchange, either at the Tower Barracks Exchange, the P Extra here on Rose Barracks, or your local installations exchange. It's a one-stop shop. It's really easy. And like I said, if you're not mechanically inclined, if you need to get any tune-up equipment done, make sure you visit the Auto Skills Center on your installation.

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1 hour down, 3 more to go. 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

0: on Patriot Day, 9/11, join the 709th Military Police Battalion at 1 p.m. on the Tower Barracks Parade Field as we remember those who lost their lives.
1: From ABC News, I'm Mike Dubusky. A trade war is ramping up between the U.S. and Canada after negotiations fell apart over the weekend. Prime Minister Mark Carney is now vowing to retaliate after the Trump administration imposed new 50% tariffs on some $20 billion worth of Canadian goods. It's all enough to worry businesses on both sides of the border. Michael Howard owns a custom furniture shop in Warren, Michigan.
2: We're a small family-owned business. We just can't absorb that impact of cost, so we have to pass it down to our customers and essentially give them the decision, like, are you okay with moving forward on this project with this dramatically increased cost of lumber?
1: Meanwhile, Iranian officials now say if the U.S. goes through with new sanctions, which are expected to be announced later today, you can kiss goodbye to oil traffic through the Strait of Hormuz. Talks that had been aimed at trying to settle a lawsuit over the Paramount Warner Brothers merger are now on hold after California's attorney general abruptly canceled today's scheduled sit-down.
3: California and 11 other states say that allowing the deal to go through would thwart competition and raise prices for customers of those two media giants. AG Rob Botta met with Paramount officials Friday and now claims that the company leaked details of that conference. Furious, Botta has called off today's settlement talks.
1: ABC's Jim Ryan. In Nevada, more than 40,000 people have been forced to leave their homes, threatened by the fast-moving Hawk Fire. ABC's Melissa Adan is in Reno.
4: The Hawk Fire growing to over 15,000 acres, burning north of Reno, destroying homes, knocking out power to about 10,000 people. With 0% containment, firefighters battling the blaze from the ground and the air. The fire started around noon on Saturday, exploding in size. Flames fueled by dry and windy conditions jumping US 395.
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5: 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This means that this test can be met by living in a home for at least 730 days prior to the sale, 2 years of the 5-year period. 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
7: There was a Major League ball game in Williamsport, Pennsylvania Sunday night. The Atlanta Braves beat Milwaukee 4-2. The Cubs won 19-2 at Seattle. And Philadelphia won its ninth straight game, 6-4 over St. Louis. Kyle Schwarber, the game-winning homer. The Phils got 6 runs in the bottom of the ninth, all with 2 outs off closer Riley O'Brien. Texas beat the Angels 5-3, so the Rangers are now tied for first with Houston in the AL West. The Astros blew an early 6-0 lead and lost 7-6 to the A's. Tampa Bay and the Yankees each won. White Sox and Cleveland each won. Dodgers and Padres each won. In an NFL preseason matchup, Tennessee came back to beat Seattle 19-16. Joey Sly 4-for-4 on field goals. Raiders running back Ashton Jeanty left practice with an apparent sprained ankle. Wyndham Clark won the PGA event. Ryan Blaney was the NASCAR winner at New Hampshire.
8: AFN Bavaria, the Eagle, lock it in and crank it up. Our music is so hot, you might just break out in a sweat. Serving America's best.

Welcome back to your afternoon hangout, folks. If you are just now tuning in, I am your host, Sergeant Michael Bradle, a.k.a. DJ Penguin, here on AFN Bavaria, the Eagle. We are kicking things off with TLC, Waterfalls, and then we will be right back with some celebrity news and, dare I say it, celebrity gossip here on the show. So stick around, folks. We'll be right back.

Get your celebrity gossip here. This one is very, very, very interesting, but also it leads into a very good public service announcement. So, back in 2008, a very young Miley Cyrus and her friend Mandy posted a video mocking Selena Gomez and Demi Lovato. But it looks like it got brought up very recently by someone on social media, and former Disney pop star Jordan

Pruitt went to the comments to say, and I quote, "This is how Miley treated everyone back in the day, including me, LOL. Miley used to call me and leave me nasty voicemails with her and her friend named Mandy saying I needed a nose job, new teeth, and a choreographer, LOL. She was relentless," end quote. Look, bullying is not cool, especially, and honestly, it's even less cool if you're an adult and you choose to do this. Honestly, I will judge you and judge you very, very hard. Don't bully, all right? It's stupid. Don't do this, especially if you're an adult, all right? Jordan's beef with Miley, however, does not stop there. Earlier this year, she admitted that she wrote her, and I looked for this on our catalog to see if we even have it, and unfortunately we don't. She wrote that her 2008 song Boyfriend was about Miley. The song's chorus is, quote, "You're not gonna steal my boyfriend," end quote, and is allegedly referring to Nick Jonas. Now, for the record, Miley dated Nick from June 2006 to December 2007. There were rumors that Jordan and Nick dated, but it was never confirmed. You hear the PSAs on AFN Bavaria all the time. Bullying is not cool. Please step in and intervene. This mainly goes for our school age listeners here on AFN Bavaria the Eagle. However, if you're an adult, just stop. Don't. All right. If you are the bully, don't do that. It's uncool. And honestly, it makes you look weak. I'm just saying, if you see something like this happening in your workplace, for the love of all things holy, step in and stop it, please. Here's Midnight Sun by Zara Larsson.

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1: 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Just a heads up, applicants who arrive after 1:30 p.m. will not be considered for hire during the event. So come early and come prepared.
2: My name is Graham McCormick. I'm the Regional Vice President for USO Europe, the Middle East, and Africa. And I just really want to thank AFM for giving me this opportunity to give a shout out to all of our volunteers out there. Thank you so much for what you do. What a force you are. We have a tagline that says, we're the force behind the force, but our USO volunteers, they're the force behind us. Thank you so much.
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was a classic from Katy Perry. That was Firework. And coming up after Holly by the band Camino, we're going to have your weather and radio news. Stick around, folks. We'll be right back.

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1: Alrighty, folks, it's considerably cooler today if you are in the Graf and Viren Vilsack area. 75 degrees and partly cloudy. That is our high for today. Expect a low of 53 going into tonight and partial cloud cover for your afternoon and evening. If you're located in Hohenfels, it's 73 degrees and cloudy with a low of 52 expected tonight. That is about your high for today, by the way, 73 degrees. Expect cloud cover for the next few hours, and it should break up a little bit by 8 p.m. If you are out in Garmisch, it's 77 degrees and partly cloudy with a low of 57 expected and partly cloudy conditions for your afternoon and evening. If you're out in Ansbach, 76 degrees and mostly cloudy with a low of 55 expected tonight and mostly cloudy conditions throughout your afternoon and evening. The road conditions in the area remain green. Be aware, however, these may change at any time. Please drive safe and drive to arrive. And finally, your exchange rate. It's brought to you by the AFN Go app. $1 gets you 84 euro cents and 1 euro gets you $1.13. And that's not all you get with the AFN Go app. You also get your favorite DJs here on AFN Bavaria, the Eagle, including my counterpart, DJ Apollo with your morning scramble, and myself, DJ Penguin, with your afternoon hangout, not to mention your favorite music and artists to listen to no matter where you are in Europe. We've got your radio news and more of your afternoon hangout coming up next. AFN Bavaria Radio News. I'm Sergeant Michael Bradel. Community members from across U.S. Army Garrison Bavaria recently visited a back-to-school showcase at the Tower Barracks Exchange in Tower Barracks, Germany. Here's a Staff Sergeant Jamie Robinson with the story.
2: The combination of PCS season and back to school means that families are looking for resources for the 2026 through 2027 school year. Ansley Lugo, the Parents and Outreach Services Director for U.S. Army Garrison Bavaria Child and Youth Services, spoke about the importance of back to school events for families and community members.
3: For a lot of families, this is their very first duty station. It is PCS season, and so when you're not used to the Army or used to or know what to expect, you're kind of lost and you can kind of feel isolated, especially in little Bavaria. And so this back to school event, is super important because it brings community partners together and provides information to our families that they may not get anywhere else or may not know how to find it.
2: Lugo also talked about her experiences growing up as a military child.
3: I grew up in Mannheim, Germany, and so I just always grew up with the idea that I would always give back in some way, and this is my way of giving back to my community that I love so much. And so although I've only been here for 2 years, I can empathize and understand what it feels like to be in this environment and to be new and to not be familiar with not having AC, and, you know, not even maybe eating some of the food or the language. And so I think it's really important for us to give back and to make sure people feel welcome and feel like family and feel the community and know that they're not alone.
2: For more information on U.S. Army Garrison Bavaria, visit home.army.mil/Bavaria.
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4: The afternoon hangout. 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

actually got to see this story kind of bloom into existence over the weekend. It turns out Andrew Garfield of Spider-Man fame has a secret Instagram account, and he's actually addicted to it. He says he likes to look at weird ceramic content and lots of crafts people, but he says, quote, "My screen time notifications are horrific to me. It's like I've given all of these hours to nothing. It's genuinely enraging because we don't have as much control over these impulses as we should, and it's been by design. It's pretty dark when you look at it," end quote. And oh boy, I didn't think I'd hear Spider-Man come out with a dark quote like that. Problem is, he is actually right. So I'll tell you what, we're in Germany. It is summer. This is, in my opinion, the perfect weather to go out and please explore Germany. Put your phone down and touch grass. Please, please, please, pretty please. This is DJ Penguin begging you, go out and touch grass this weekend or sometime this week. We've got plenty of events courtesy of MWR. We've got stuff going on from outdoor recreation. If you're part of the Better Opportunities for Single Soldiers program, we've got stuff going on for those as well. This is, I think, worth reminding you that if you don't sign up for these ODR trips, all right, they won't happen. They'll get canceled and they won't get money to put them on next year. So help you, help yourself, all right? Help yourself, help USAG Bavaria, help Outdoor Recreation, sign up for these trips. And not only that, you're putting your phone down. Although he has given a good technique and put the phone in another room. Well, if you're in barracks, you're going to have to find another way to do that, but it's a good piece of advice for all of us. We've got Dracula by Tame Impala and Jenny coming up next.

So I was at the Auto Skills Center over on Tower Barracks a few days ago. I was getting just some routine work done for my car, and I couldn't help but overhear a very unfortunate soul who had came into the Auto Skills Center and basically said something along the lines of his drink basically exploding in the vehicle. Now, I have not personally witnessed that, but I know from second/third-hand experience, I guess, it happened to my parents. I don't know what you would call that. Not only did it happen to my parents, it happened to my parents back when I was like a baby. I don't remember, but I know from experience that it's not fun. It is not fun at all. And usually if you've got a drink that's been shaken up or something like that, you start tapping on it. You think that's going to help. Well, turns out it might not be doing much. All right. So we've got a little science here for your afternoon. Hang out here on AFN Bavaria, the Eagle. When a carbonated drink gets shaken, tiny bubbles form inside the liquid. If you open the can right away, the sudden drop in pressure causes it to basically explode. The problem here is that tapping it, regardless of whether it's on the top or the side, because I've seen people do it twice, and that means more pressure builds up. Now, it turns out they actually did a study in 2019 with more than 1,000 beer cans, and they found no difference between tapped and untapped cans. So if you have a drink that has unfortunately fallen to the ground and jumped around a little, rolled off and hit a wall or something, and you really want that soda or that beer, what can you do? Well, first of all, let the can sit upright for a few minutes and then open it slowly. This lets the gas escape first, and it should, in theory, save you from a very messy cleanup. But regardless of whether it is beer or soda, you can, I should preface this with a PSA. If you are going to drink, please do so responsibly. Please remember that if you have had a drink, do not get behind the wheel of any vehicles. You can always pick up your favorite alcoholic drinks from Class 6. Please make sure that you have your rations card on you. And if it's soda that tickles your fancy, make sure you head over to the commissary to pick up your favorite brands. Sure, you're paying a little bit extra, but guess what? It's tax-free and you're actually saving money in the long run. We've got Zombie by the Cranberries up next.

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2: 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We're all in this together. 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

Sorry about that, folks. We had some gremlins dancing on the board earlier, but don't go too far because we've got good news for your next hour of the afternoon hangout here on AFN Bavaria, the Eagle. We've got AJR, way less sad.

0: rebuttal. I'm Therese Crowley, Fox News. The final prosecution rebuttal in the Massachusetts murder trial of nurse Lindsay Clancy after defense testimony that she was clearly psychotic when she murdered her three kids. Fox's Nate Foy in Plymouth, Massachusetts.
1: This trial has really become a battle of the experts, with two forensic psychiatrists drawing totally opposite conclusions from the same evidence about whether or not Lindsay Clancy knew the difference between right and wrong when she killed her three young children. On the stand today is Dr. Avram Mack. He's the prosecution's rebuttal witness, one of three, and he's going to take the stand after testifying on Friday, saying that he does not believe that Clancy suffered from psychosis during the killings. Clancy's defense team argues that she did experience postpartum psychosis, and more than that, they argue that she was over-medicated and experienced command hallucinations.
0: A human-caused wildfire, the Hawk Fire, approaches Reno, Nevada. More than 40,000 evacuated. Fox's Rich Edson.
2: Crews are working to contain a fast-moving brush fire scorching parts of Reno, Nevada. The so-called Hawk Fire has burned more than 13,000 acres and injured at least six people since igniting Saturday. Officials say it was human-caused and are urging more than 90,000 people to evacuate. Several homes have already been destroyed and thousands are without power. The fire is still 0% contained.
0: Fox Weather's Britta Merwin on the conditions.
3: Wind gusts will be increasing later today, 20 to 30% coming in from the southwest. That does buffer Reno from the smoke and the air quality concern, but unfortunately wind gusts like that will be a battle for the firefighters. Big ridge of high pressure just driving the heat, so that's part of the problem for Nevada, of course, is the deep, intense heat that we've had for the entire summer, drying out the fuels.
0: Tropical storm Moke, now a tropical depression south of Hawaii's Big Island. 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
4: This is your News in One. Reporting for AFN Europe, I'm Army Sergeant Shane Gooden. Ensuring stability is a shared responsibility. U.S. Africa Command and the Botswana Defense Force concluded Exercise Southern Accord in Gaborone, Botswana. The participating personnel gathered to discuss and enhance regional security, defensive cyber operations, space operations, and military intelligence, empowering the joint force to lead and streamline efforts against potential threats in the region. Commander of U.S. Africa Command, Air Force General Dag Van Anderson, says the security challenges of today cannot be met alone. General Anderson also says that working together doesn't just build interoperability. It builds the trust needed to support and advance African-led stability for the future. The multinational training demonstrates the U.S.'s long-term commitment to collaboration with Botswana, emphasizing shared values and mutual respect. That was your News in One. I'm Army Sergeant Shane Gooden.
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6: There was a Major League ball game in Williamsport, Pennsylvania Sunday night. The Atlanta Braves beat Milwaukee 4-2. The Cubs won 19-2 at Seattle. And Philadelphia won its ninth straight game, 6-4 over St. Louis. Kyle Schwarber, the game-winning homer. The Phils got six runs in the bottom of the ninth, all with two outs off closer Riley O'Brien. Texas beat the Angels 5-3, so the Rangers are now tied for first with Houston in the AL West. The Astros blew an early 6-0 lead and lost 7-6 to the A's. Tampa Bay and the Yankees each won. White Sox and Cleveland each won. Dodgers and Padres each won. In an NFL preseason matchup, Tennessee came back to beat Seattle 19-16. Joey Sly 4-for-4 on field goals. Raiders running back Ashton Jeanty left practice with an apparent sprained ankle. Wyndham Clark won the PGA event. Ryan Blaney was the NASCAR winner at New Hampshire.
7: This

Welcome back, everybody, to your afternoon hangout here on AFN Bavaria, the Eagle, hosted by the one and only Sergeant Michael Bradel, a.k.a. DJ Penguin. And as always, we've got some good news throughout this hour, so stay tuned, folks. We'll be right back. I'm sure we could all use a dose of good news.

That is Hey Ya by Outkast as part of AFN Bavaria, the Eagles afternoon hangout. If you are just now tuning in, good afternoon. I am your host, Sergeant Michael Bradle, a.k.a. DJ Penguin. Now, we have got a 20-year-old college student from Ohio who helped to erase more than $1.2 million in medical debt for strangers in his county. He partnered with a nonprofit to raise a little over $10,000, which was used to buy and cancel debt for 1,148 people across his country. He said that he was surprised that such a relatively small amount could make such a big impact. The nonprofit that he worked with was able to turn every dollar raised into $100 of medical debt cancellation. Now, I say this as somebody whose family has gone through medical debt. It's not pretty at all. And I'm going to be honest, it sucks. And yeah, it's an unfortunate fact of life. There are smart ways to do it, but most of the time we are not lucky enough to get them. If you are in financial straits, dire financial straits, I would like to encourage you, please, to reach out to Army Community Service to please see what classes you can take or who you can speak to help you plan your budget, help you to pay down some of that debt. They do have counselors available for you to work with. But this is worth noting that if you are planning a big step in your life, such as a permanent change of station, a marriage, or the birth of a child, this is a reminder that there are milestone finance classes that you need to take in order to better prepare you financially for these steps in life. So please reach out to Army Community Service for more information.

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6: 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I went.

Don't go too far, folks. We're going to have your weather and radio news in just a few minutes. So don't go away. We'll be right back.

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1: All right, folks, as I've been saying throughout the hour, it has actually gotten significantly cooler. If you're in the Grafenwöhr and Vilseck area, it's 73 degrees and partly cloudy. Expect a low of 53 tonight and partially cloudy conditions throughout your afternoon and evening. If you are located in Garmisch, it's 77 degrees and partly cloudy with a low of 57 headed your way. Going to be partly cloudy for your afternoon and evening as well. If you're in Hohenfels, it's 74 degrees and mostly cloudy. Expect a low of 52 and mostly cloudy conditions for your afternoon and evening. And finally, if you're out in Ansbach, it's 74 degrees and mostly cloudy with a low of 55 expected and mostly cloudy conditions throughout your afternoon and evening as well. The road conditions in the area remain green. Be aware, however, that this may change at any time. Please drive safe and drive to arrive. And finally, for your exchange rate, it's brought to you by the AFN Go app. $1 gets you 84 euro cents, and 1 euro gets you $1.13. We've got your radio news and more of your afternoon hangout coming up next. AFN Bavaria Radio News. I'm Sergeant Michael Bradel. National Guard soldiers recently participated in air assault training in the Grafenwöhr training area. Here's a Staff Sergeant Marzel Day with the story.
2: The Air Assault Course is one of the Army's many challenging schools that helps to increase and develop a soldier's skill set. Sergeant Antoine Hicks, a network communication system specialist with Headquarters and Headquarters Company, 173rd Airborne Brigade, spoke about his experience in the Air Assault Course.
3: I learned a lot through all phases, from the basics of the aircrafts, how they work, to sling loads, learning to do inspections, sequence with that, and the safety of doing your knots right when it comes to repelling.
2: Hicks also gave advice to his soldiers and future course participants.
3: Pretty much step from phase one to phase three, and then I got my air assault book, so anything from doing a hip seat repel, tying that, and just staying in condition and learning how to steady, because everybody stays differently. I would say make sure you're running, rucking, and definitely go through the obstacle course like once or twice.
2: Finally, Hicks spoke about his favorite part of the course.
3: My favorite part was the rappel tower and actually going on the Black Hawk. So we got to rappel the Black Hawk, and that's my first time in there. So that was an amazing experience.
2: More information on the 173rd Airborne Brigade, visit skysoldiers.army.mil.
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All right, we've got some more good news throughout this hour here on AFN Bavaria, The Eagle. A writer from ESPN recently visited a restaurant in Los Angeles. However, when he left, he couldn't remember if he tipped the waitress or not. So he wrote a letter to the owner on sending along $50 explaining what the waitress looked like in the note. Luckily, the deli was able to track her down, but she didn't even remember him because she serves so many people each day. However, the writer was actually a busboy growing up, and he couldn't bear the thought of possibly not tipping the waiter. Look, in Germany, tipping is not exactly customary, or it's not as, you know, big as it is in the United States. So if you have PCS'd into Bavaria, that's some free advice for you right there. That's not to say that you shouldn't offer a tip to the waiter or waitress for good service. Just remember that over here, it's not as intense as it is in the United States. And in my opinion, thank goodness for that. All right. But honestly, I've worked food service before I enlisted in the Army, and I worked McDonald's, and oh goodness gracious, it was a bad time. It was a really, really bad time. I was getting poor sleep, wasn't really getting paid a lot. Granted, I mean, it's food service, but at the same time, it did a number on me. It did a number on my health. It was just a bad time all in all. So if you are going out and about, please be kind to the people behind the counter. Honestly, you really have no idea what kind of day that person's having. So do yourself a favor, do them a favor, and just be kind to them, okay? Thanks.

yet another lesson in doing good for others. I know that, you know, noisy neighbors are a thing. I should know. I live in barracks and sometimes it drives me absolutely crazy. But a woman in Los Angeles had what she thought was a noisy neighbor, but she figured out that the sounds were actually coming from her 85-year-old neighbor who has Parkinson's disease and was struggling to live independently. So the woman quickly began helping with her neighbor's meals, cleaning, trash pickup, and paperwork, and the two got very, very close. Her story was then shared online, and people across the country pitched in with letters and groceries. They even helped raise more than $60,000 for the neighbor's needs. And they even got their landlord to make some upgrades to her apartment, including a new stove and air conditioning. Honestly, that is a very, very touching story. Now, first of all, if you are in the barracks and you notice that some things aren't looking right, we're talking like, I don't know, busted appliances, busted lights, stuff like that, please make sure that you are using the, that you are using ARMA in order to fill out the maintenance requests. If you don't use it, they won't be able to get to you to make the necessary changes. If all else fails, talk to your boss representative. They are there for quality of life purposes, and they can even help you use ARMA if necessary. But earlier in the hour, I also talked about how some medical debt got taken care of for a bunch of people down in Ohio. Well, guess what? We are no longer in Army Emergency Relief Donation season, but I would like to remind you that it is still a thing and that Army Emergency Relief does not receive regular funds from the Department of War or the United States Army. They are 100% donation driven. So I know that we will be getting paid within the next few days. So I would like to remind you to please consider making a donation to Army Emergency Relief. You never know who's going to need it. Who knows? It might even be you.

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That's a classic right there. What is Love by Hathaway? Well, stick around, folks, because we've got one more hour of your afternoon hangout coming up in just a few more minutes after you two, I Still Haven't Found What I'm Looking For, followed by your top of the hour news and sports. So don't go too far from your mobile devices. We'll be right back.

0: News. Mike Dubusky. The trade war between the U.S. and Canada is escalating. President Trump posting on social media this morning that he's planning to increase tariffs on all cars and trucks made in Canada, along with auto parts and steel, starting January 1st. This comes after the U.S. hiked tariffs on $20 billion worth of other imports from Canada to over 50% this weekend. U.S. Trade Representative Jameson Greer.
1: I think this is a little bit of a tempest in a teapot. The tariffs went into place over the weekend, which we warned about for a long time. They only cover about 5% of Canadian trade and only 0.06% of U.S. overall consumption.
0: The Trump administration is calling today Economic D-Day for Iran. The Treasury Secretary is now set to announce new sanctions on that country this afternoon, and now Iran is responding.
2: Iran says that not a single drop of oil will be exported through the Strait of Hormuz as a response to this. We are possibly likely to see a resumption of its attacks on oil infrastructure across the Middle East.
0: ABC's James Longman. Outside Reno, Nevada, the Hawk Fire has forced some 40,000 people from their homes. The fire's destroyed dozens of buildings, churned through 15,000 acres of land. ABC's Sophie Flay has the latest.
3: The annual Burning Man Festival is expected to bring some 80,000 people to the region. Many pass through Reno to stock up on supplies and stay in hotels. But with so many people displaced by the fire, locals are urging visitors to stay away, saying those resources are needed for evacuees.
0: Authorities in Nevada now say they believe the fire was human-caused. Electricity is slowly being restored across northwestern Indiana, where residents have been without power for almost 2 weeks. Amelia Lopez, who lives in Portage, got her electricity back yesterday.
4: We had to clap because it was very emotional. It's 13 days.
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5: This is your Pacific Pulse. I'm Petty Officer Second Class Christian Kibler. In Indonesia, U.S. Army soldiers with 1st Battalion, 196th Infantry participate in Exercise Katria Warrior 26 at Batarudra Combat Training Center. KW-26 is a joint bilateral military training exercise with the Indonesian Army designed to build teamwork, share tactics, and improve military readiness. In Timor-Leste, the U.S. Navy-led Pacific Partnership 2026 in Dili kicks off and will run until August 26. This is the mission's 8th return to the country and brings together service members from partner nations Canada, Germany, and New Zealand. And in the Republic of Korea, service members from the U.S. and ROC gather for a memorial ceremony at Hill 303. Participants from both nations join to remember the sacrifice during the Korean War and strengthen the U.S.-ROC alliance. This has been your Pacific Pulse. I'm Petty Officer Second Class Christian Kibler.
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7: There was a major league ball game in Williamsport, Pennsylvania Sunday night. The Atlanta Braves beat Milwaukee 4-2. The Cubs won 19-2 at Seattle. And Philadelphia won its ninth straight game, 6-4 over St. Louis. Kyle Schwarber, the game-winning homer. The Phils got six runs in the bottom of the ninth, all with two outs off closer Riley O'Brien. Texas beat the Angels 5-3, so the Rangers are now tied for first with Houston in the AL West. The Astros blew an early 6-0 lead and lost 7-6 to the A's. Tampa Bay and the Yankees each won. White Sox and Cleveland each won. Dodgers and Padres each won. In an NFL preseason matchup, Tennessee came back to beat Seattle 19-16. Joey Sly 4-for-4 on field goals. Raiders running back Ashton Jeanty left practice with an apparent sprained ankle. Wyndham Clark won the PGA event. Ryan Blaney was the NASCAR winner at New Hampshire.
6: Top tracks. Trusted source.
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That was Ariana Grande, Hate That I Made You Love Me, opening the final hour of your afternoon hangout here on AFN Bavaria, The Eagle. I am your host, Sergeant Michael Bradle, a.k.a. DJ Penguin. As always, 3 hours down, one more to go. We're kicking this one off with Paradise by Coldplay. And as always, what kind of a show would it be if I didn't have a lesson in not being stupid? But we will be getting to that in a few more minutes. So don't go away, folks. We'll be right back.

I've already heard about the army giving soldiers a 4-day to play GTA 6 in case they want to re-enlist. I'm going to be perfectly honest. No, look, I got Germany to re-enlist the first time. And actually, no, I got Germany and a re-enlistment bonus in order to re-up the last time. But I don't think there would be much that they could do to keep me. Anywho, if you really, really, really want to get Grand Theft Auto, you might have another challenge in the game. Gas prices. Dun, dun, dun. It looks like you might be required to refuel your cars in GTA 6, according to a recent leak. Now, some fans love the realism, but others think it could get annoying. It's me. I'm one of those. And for the record, I'm not a GTA player. I'm not a GTA player at all. The closest I get to racing games is Mario Kart. And even then, I suck at it. And no, I don't drive off the track. I suck at Mario Kart. That's it. That's all that it is. As I mentioned, some people could love the idea of realism for players refueling cars in GTA 6, but others think that it could get annoying. It's unrealistic. It's unclear.

clear how realistic the mileage metrics are going to be. It's safe to say that they probably wouldn't want players repeatedly waiting around a gas station every, I don't know, 350 miles. Who really knows? It's also possible that this is just something that you could toggle on and off in the game. It's also unknown if you'd have to pay ridiculous gas prices like you see today. I really hope not. Keep it at like a dollar. Keep gas prices at like a dollar. I'm not sure how I feel about this mechanic entirely. But remember, folks, you need your Esso card if you are going to purchase gas. If you are traveling out and around throughout Germany and the EU, look for Esso stations. Make sure they have Esso branding. You will be able to use your ration card there. Additionally, if you are going to use your Esso card at the gas stations on post, please make sure that you have your ID card on you at all times. I have been in line a couple of times and I have seen people not so much gas and dash, I think is the better word. Suffice to say, it was not a pleasant time for them. So if you are getting gas on post, make sure that you have your ID card on you and your registration at all times.

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1: Alrighty, folks, things are definitely cooling off. If you are located in the Grafenvier and Vilsack area, it's currently 72 degrees and partly cloudy with a low of 53 headed our way tonight and partly cloudy conditions throughout your afternoon. If you're in Hohenfels, it's 73 degrees and partly cloudy as well with a low of 53 and partly cloudy conditions for your afternoon and evening as well. If you're out in Garmisch, 77 degrees and partly cloudy, you'll get some cloud cover back, but it's going to break away to just be partly cloudy throughout your evening. And finally, if you're out in Ansbach, it's 74 degrees and mostly cloudy with a low of 55 and partly cloudy throughout your evening. You will see a slight chance of rain around 9 o'clock, but not much. The road conditions in the area remain green. Be aware, however, that these may change at any time. Please drive safe and drive to arrive. And finally, for your exchange rate, it's brought to you by the AFN Go app. $1 gets you 84 euro cents, and 1 euro gets you $1.13. We've got your radio news and more of your afternoon hangout coming up next. AFN Bavaria Radio News. I'm Sergeant Michael Bradel. Community members from across U.S. Army Garrison Bavaria recently visited a back-to-school showcase at the Tower Barracks Exchange in Tower Barracks, Germany. Here's a Staff Sergeant Jamie Robinson with the story.
2: The combination of PCS season and back to school means that families are looking for resources for the 2026 through 2027 school year. Ansley Lugo, the Parents and Outreach Services Director for U.S. Army Garrison Bavaria Child and Youth Services, spoke about the importance of back to school events for families and community members.
3: For a lot of families, this is their very first duty station. It is PCS season, and so when you're not used to the Army or used to or know what to expect, you're kind of lost and you can kind of feel isolated, especially in Little Bavaria. And so this back to school event, is super important because it brings community partners together and provides information to our families that they may not get anywhere else or may not know how to find it.
2: Lugo also talked about her experiences growing up as a military child.
3: I grew up in Mannheim, Germany, and so I've just always grew up with the idea that I would always give back in some way, and this is my way of giving back to my community that I love so much. And so although I've only been here for 2 years, I can empathize and understand what it feels like to be in this environment and to be new and to not be familiar with not having AC, and, you know, not even maybe eating some of the food.
2: Information on U.S. Army Garrison Bavaria, visit home.army.mil/Bavaria.
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absolutely under no circumstances should you take what I'm about to say as legal advice. This is the opinion of a DJ here on AFN Bavaria. Do not, under any circumstances, listen to me when I say, if you are going to do something dumb, like, I don't know, commit a robbery, you should probably check out the outfit that you're wearing first. Police in Florida are investigating a robbery where a gunman wearing, quote, a single glove made off with cash from a gas station last week. A man went in and used some kind of ruse to distract the clerk, that's a quote there, before brandishing a gun and demanding money. He got about $670 and then ran off. The police haven't found him yet, although given the clothing that he was wearing at the time, I'm going to be very shocked if it took them more than 24 hours to apprehend him. The police say that this guy had been wearing one white glove, a tan sun hat, a white medical mask, a light green shirt, and black pants. Look, if you're going to do something dumb, at least consider what you're wearing when you're going to go and actually do it. Honestly, I swear, the insanity of some people. Look, I've said it a million times on this show. If you have to ask yourself, is what I'm going to do going to have an impact on my life, my career, my reputation? Basically, is First Sergeant going to be mad if he hears it? There is a good chance that you shouldn't be doing it in the first place. I heard this story and was pretty much inspired to choose this exact song. So we've got Smooth Criminal by Michael Jackson up next.

That was Jay Sean, Down, a classic as well over there. And there's, yeah, what, yet another emerging trend for kids' names. This one, I think, is far less cute. It's naming kids after weapons. Things like Gunner, Wesson, Trigger, Remington. At least Remington sounds somewhat fancy. Beretta, Winchester, Cutter, and even Dagger. Oh, boy, oh, boy, oh, boy. Some people are wondering if aggressive or violent names are the problem. The data shows that this trend has probably come out of the larger last names as first movement. So you're thinking things like Hunter or Archer that made it easier for first names to lead into longer names and things that were less conventional. A baby name expert has said that weapons-inspired names may have a renegade spirit, which, of course, has been a rising theme. You want things like Maverick and cowboy-style names like Dutton or Stetson. However, there's also a problem that these names, the weapons names, may not age well, may do things like glamorize violence and tie your kid to a name that comes with baggage or can even become a joke. Others say it's just one example of creativity showing up for boys' names. And I say this as a Michael. I am a very proud Michael. So, you know what? To heck with them. After generations of parents sticking to familiar names for their sons while taking a more daring approach for their daughters. Look, I'll be sensible, okay? Please, please, please be sensible. Obviously, I can't tell you what to name your kid, but don't go crazy, all right? But also keep in mind that ACS has the new parent support program for you guys. If you are expecting, please, please, please take advantage of the resources available to you. If you don't take advantage of them, there's a good chance that they may not continue to be offered, but it's new parent support. Of course, there's going to be support for it. So please check out what's available through ACS.

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And that wraps it up for this edition of your afternoon hangout here on AFN Bavaria, The Eagle. 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This is Sergeant Michael Bradle, DJ Penguin, signing off. I'll see you later, folks.

0: game. I'm Lisa Brady, Fox News. That's how Treasury Secretary Scott Bessent describes new sanctions on Iran and opposed calling Economic D-Day the single greatest financial offensive ever marshaled against an adversary. He's scheduled to detail the sanctions an hour from now as a tug of war over the Strait of Hormuz continues, along with a U.S. blockade of Iranian ports.
1: The Vanguard, those two carrier strike groups, USS George H.W. Bush and the USS George Washington, who just arrived in theater from the Pacific with Lincoln heading home after more than 250 consecutive days at sea without a port call. President Trump has said the U.S. is close to a deal with Iran dozens of times over the past nearly 6 months of this conflict. Some economists predict with Iran's currency, the rial now at $2 million per U.S. dollar, Iran's economy will crash eventually.
0: Fox and Lucas Tomlinson at the White House. The new sanctions also aimed at punishing any countries that help Iran, which is threatening seismic retaliation. Meantime, Pakistan pushing to renew diplomatic efforts to reach a peace deal. President Trump threatening higher tariffs on Canadian products as a trade dispute intensifies.
2: Accusing Canada of ripping off the U.S. for years, President Trump says tariffs on cars, trucks, and steel imports will be increased to 50% starting January 1st. The president's announcement made on social media comes after higher import taxes kicked in on dozens of Canadian products shipped to the U.S. over the weekend.
0: Fox's Jared Halpern at the White House. Canada's prime minister is vowing dollar-for-dollar retaliation beginning next month. The U.S. trade representative blames the breakdown in talks on the Canadians, saying they demanded restrictions on key U.S. goods. Schools are closed today in the Reno, Nevada area as crews battle a wildfire that exploded in size over the weekend. More than 90,000 people urged to evacuate. Firefighters are working to keep the Hawk Fire from jumping a main highway. 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
3: This is your Pacific Pulse. I'm Petty Officer Second Class Christian Kibler. In Indonesia, U.S. Army soldiers with 1st Battalion, 196th Infantry participate in Exercise Katria Warrior 26 at Bataruja Combat Training Center. KW-26 is a joint bilateral military training exercise with the Indonesian Army designed to build teamwork, share tactics, and improve military readiness. In Timor-Leste, the U.S. Navy-led Pacific Partnership 2026 in Dili kicks off and will run until August 26th. This is the mission's 8th return to the country and brings together service members from partner nations Canada, Germany, and New Zealand. And in the Republic of Korea, service members from the U.S. and ROC gather for a memorial ceremony at Hill 303. Participants from both nations join to remember the sacrifice during the Korean War and strengthen the U.S.-ROC alliance. This has been your Pacific Pulse. I'm Petty Officer Second Class Christian Kibler.
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5: There was a Major League ball game in Williamsport, Pennsylvania Sunday night. The Atlanta Braves beat Milwaukee 4-2. The Cubs won 19-2 at Seattle. And Philadelphia won its ninth straight game, 6-4 over St. Louis. Kyle Schwarber, the game-winning homer. The Phils got 6 runs in the bottom of the ninth, all with 2 outs off closer Riley O'Brien. Texas beat the Angels 5-3, so the Rangers are now tied for first with Houston in the AL West. The Astros blew an early 6-0 lead and lost 7-6 to the A's. Tampa Bay and the Yankees each won. White Sox and Cleveland each won. Dodgers and Padres each won. In an NFL preseason matchup, Tennessee came back to beat Seattle 19-16. Joey Sly 4-for-4 on field goals. Raiders running back Ashton Jeanty left practice with an apparent sprained ankle. Wyndham Clark won the PGA event. Ryan Blaney was the NASCAR winner at New Hampshire.
4: Top tracks. Trusted source.
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0: Now starting for Carlisle at running back, defensive back, punter, and place kicker is...
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8: This is your Pacific Pulse. I'm Petty Officer Second Class Christian Kibler. In Indonesia, U.S. Army soldiers with 1st Battalion, 196th Infantry participate in Exercise Katria Warrior 26 at Bataruja Combat Training Center. KW-26 is a joint bilateral military training exercise with the Indonesian Army designed to build teamwork, share tactics, and improve military readiness. In Timor-Leste, the U.S. Navy-led Pacific Partnership 2026 in Dili kicks off and will run until August 26th. This is the mission's 8th return to the country and brings together service members from partner nations Canada, Germany, and New Zealand. And in the Republic of Korea, service members from the U.S. and ROC gather for a memorial ceremony at Hill 303. Participants from both nations join to remember the sacrifice during the Korean War and strengthen the U.S.-ROC alliance. This has been your Pacific Pulse. I'm Petty Officer Second Class Christian Kibler.
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0: Michelle Franzen. Another escalation in the U.S.-Canada trade tiff. President Trump vowing to double tariffs on Canadian goods in the new year after the 50% went into effect Saturday. Canada says it will respond with its own import hike on American goods starting in September. Here's ABC's Karen Travers.
1: 50% tariff on Canadian goods coming into the United States. The White House, though, this morning, even as the president is digging in and now announcing the potential of new tariffs that he says would not go into effect until January 1st, unclear why he would wait so long for that. We, of course, have asked the White House, but they're also downplaying the potential impact on American consumers and the American economy.
0: The Trump administration says Iran will face tougher sanctions if they don't lift its blockade in the Strait of Hormuz. ABC's James Longman has more.
2: Treasury Secretary Scott Bessent says the goal is to, quote, sever every economic lifeline until Tehran stands alone. Now, Iran is warning that if the economic war continues, quote, not a single drop of oil will be exported through the Strait of Hormuz. Despite the rhetoric and the ongoing U.S. blockade on Iranian ports, we are now approaching 6 months since the U.S. and Israel launched their attacks on Iran, and there is no sign of a resolution.
0: The governor of Indiana calling for an investigation into the power company with thousands in Gary, Indiana, without power for nearly 2 weeks following those severe storms. Gary, Indiana's mayor, Eddie Melton, criticized the utility company NIPSCO, questioning whether they had enough crews stationed in the area ahead of the storms. Melton says he's hopeful that power will be restored soon.
3: Well, I'm prayerful. I believe that God is seeing us through as a community. I'm optimistic that we'll get through this together, but I'm not going to hold my breath in terms of specific dates and times set until the last person is turned on.
0: The utility company says it's working around the clock to restore power to every resident and business and hopes within the next 24 hours. 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
4: This is your Pacific Pulse. I'm Petty Officer Second Class Christian Kibler. In Indonesia, U.S. Army soldiers with 1st Battalion, 196th Infantry participate in Exercise Katria Warrior 26 at Bataruja Combat Training Center. KW-26 is a joint bilateral military training exercise with the Indonesian Army designed to build teamwork, share tactics, and improve military readiness. In Timor-Leste, the U.S. Navy-led Pacific Partnership 2026 in Dili kicks off and will run until August 26th. This is the mission's 8th return to the country and brings together service members from partner nations Canada, Germany, and New Zealand. And in the Republic of Korea, service members from the U.S. and ROC gather for a memorial ceremony at Hill 303. Participants from both nations join to remember the sacrifice during the Korean War and strengthen the U.S.-ROC alliance. This has been your Pacific Pulse. I'm Petty Officer Second Class Christian Kibler.
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6: There was a Major League ball game in Williamsport, Pennsylvania Sunday night. The Atlanta Braves beat Milwaukee 4-2. The Cubs won 19-2 at Seattle. And Philadelphia won its ninth straight game, 6-4 over St. Louis. Kyle Schwarber, the game-winning homer. The Phils got 6 runs in the bottom of the ninth, all with 2 outs off closer Riley O'Brien. Texas beat the Angels 5-3, so the Rangers are now tied for first with Houston in the AL West. The Astros blew an early 6-0 lead and lost 7-6 to the A's. Tampa Bay and the Yankees each won. White Sox and Cleveland each won. Dodgers and Padres each won. In an NFL preseason matchup, Tennessee came back to beat Seattle 19-16. Joey Sly 4-for-4 on field goals. Raiders running back Ashton Gentry left practice with an apparent sprained ankle. Wyndham Clark won the PGA event. Ryan Blaney was the NASCAR winner at New Hampshire.
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0: Here's what's happening in and around Bavaria. The Garmisch MWR hosts their late night Fridays for grades 6 through 12 at the Youth Center from 5:30 p.m. to 10 p.m. every Friday. 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
1: 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Is it your neighborhood lunch spot that you recommend to everybody? Is it a local brewery that's crafting some unbelievable flavors? Well, guess what? 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
1: Moments of America's military. On August 27th, 1776, American forces clashed with the British in the Battle of Brooklyn, the first major engagement following the Declaration of Independence. Though the Continental Army faced a fierce defeat, General George Washington retreated across the East River, ensuring the fight for American independence would endure. And this has been this week's Reflective Moments of America's Military. Visit our website to learn more.
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0: FN Bavaria Radio News. I'm Sergeant Michael Bradle. The U.S. Army Garrison Ansbach Boss Program was recently awarded the Best U.S. Army Boss Program of the Year for a mid-sized garrison in Orlando, Florida. Here's a Staff Sergeant Herbert Roberson with the story.
1: The Better Opportunities for Single Soldiers program, also known as BOSS, allows single soldiers and geographical bachelors to enjoy outdoor events and volunteer opportunities while overseas. Sergeant Angelina James, a wheeled vehicle mechanic with the 5th Battalion, 4th Air Defense Artillery, 10th Army Air and Missile Defense Command, and president of the USAG Ansbach BOSS program, spoke about what BOSS does and who can use it.
2: It stands for Better Opportunities for Single Soldiers, like mentioned before. However, that applies to everybody of any rank, as privates all the way to majors. It's also for single parents and geographical bachelors. And with that, I would like to encourage soldiers to utilize and pretty much basically abuse our program to all means necessary. It is definitely better than staring at four blank walls. It's better than just staying on military bases. So definitely use the program, get out, build a community outside of your unit.
1: James also spoke about how her work with BOSS has personally affected her.
2: Seeing the first time, Christmas morning, every time I'm able to provide an opportunity for a soldier and they leave wanting more, wanting to know when the next class or when the next event is. So just being able to have that, it's been more than I've ever, I would say, needed in this position.
1: For more information on the USAG Ansbach BOSS program, visit the USAG Ansbach community Facebook page.
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0: Everyone has that one embarrassing photo of themselves. Maybe you're doing something stupid with friends, or you just weren't having your best hair day. Either way, once it hits social media, you never know who might see it. It could pop up years later when you're at a job interview. Photos can even give criminals a glimpse into your day-to-day life, like where you hang out on the weekends. Next time you snap a selfie, remember, one picture can change your whole life.
1: September 11th, 2001, a day that changed our nation forever. This Patriot Day, join the 709th Military Police Battalion at 1 p.m. on the Tower Barracks Parade Field as we remember those who lost their lives, honor those who answered the call, and recognize the courage and sacrifices that followed. Together, we honor the fallen, the survivors, and the heroes whose actions continue to inspire generations to come. September 11th, we remember, we honor, we will never forget.
2: Gang, but the people who wear it, the artists who create it, and the people who inspire it. Discover the latest issue of Stars and Stripes Tattoo Armed Forces. 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
3: I'm Colonel Nick Hague, Space Force Guardian and NASA astronaut. When I launched to the International Space Station on a NASA mission as part of the astronaut program, I was away from home for 171 days. But even on orbit, connection matters. Thanks to the American Forces Network, I stayed in touch with news, sports, and the little things that make the station feel like home. Wherever duty takes us, even into space, staying connected keeps us grounded. Semper Supra.

0: Generation Economic Outcast on Lisa Brady, Fox News. Treasury Secretary Scott Bessent just outlining new sanctions on Iran and secondary sanctions on countries and entities that aid the regime.
1: Every country has a defined timeline to shut down activities we have identified. If they do not take action, we will do so unilaterally through Treasury authorities.
0: Using money laundering as an example of help for Iran that has to stop.
1: Any entity that facilitates money laundering on behalf of Iran will be removed from the U.S. dollar system. The clock just started ticking.
0: As President Trump is calling world leaders as part of a level setting, a setting of expectations with countries that may be impacted, Bessent declining to say which countries or to confirm timelines, but he's signaling U.S. patience is limited and that no one is above the reach of sanctions. Iran has already warned of seismic retaliation for the economic isolation campaign. Earlier, Iran's currency hit a record low. Vice President J.D. Vance says he thought the U.S. and Canada had a deal on trade, but that Canada made last-minute demands he calls unreasonable, and that the U.S. just wants a fair deal.
2: If you look at the amount of tariffs that have been applied, not just on Maine, but on a lot of our northern states that are doing cross-border trade with Canada, Canada and China have been the two worst countries when it comes to trade policy anywhere in the world. What a shame that is.
0: The vice president visiting a manufacturing facility in Maine ahead of the midterm elections. Canada's prime minister accusing U.S. negotiators of making demands Canada could not meet. He's vowing retaliation for higher tariffs as President Trump warns of another increase beginning January 1st. Multiple ICE sources just confirming to Fox more than 1,300 arrests of illegal immigrants over 2 weeks in Virginia and Maryland, including nearly 400 with criminal convictions or pending criminal charges. America is listening to
3: This is your News in One. Reporting for AFN Europe, I'm Navy Petty Officer Second Class Jack Hoppe. Polish pride is NATO pride. That's why U.S. service members join NATO allies and local nationals to celebrate Polish Armed Forces Day. The annual holiday commemorates the nation's victory over Soviet forces in the 1920 Battle of Warsaw. This year, the day was marked by military parades, highlighting unity across NATO and U.S.-Polish efforts to strengthen the alliance's eastern flank. A participant in the Warsaw Parade, U.S. Army Sergeant Tyler Richards, says he was excited to play a role during the momentous day.
4: It's really an honor to be here in support of our Polish brothers during their Armed Forces Day. I know this means a lot to them, so it's just great to come out and support them.
3: The holiday, first observed during the Second Polish Republic, was banned under communist rule before being officially revived in 1992. That was your News in One. I'm Navy Petty Officer Second Class Jack Hoppe.
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6: There was a Major League ball game in Williamsport, Pennsylvania Sunday night. The Atlanta Braves beat Milwaukee 4-2. The Cubs won 19-2 at Seattle. And Philadelphia won its ninth straight game, 6-4 over St. Louis. Kyle Schwarber, the game-winning homer. The Phils got six runs in the bottom of the ninth, all with two outs off closer Riley O'Brien. Texas beat the Angels 5-3, so the Rangers are now tied for first with Houston in the AL West. The Astros blew an early 6-0 lead and lost 7-6 to the A's. Tampa Bay and the Yankees each won. White Sox and Cleveland each won. Dodgers and Padres each won. In an NFL preseason matchup, Tennessee came back to beat Seattle 19-16. Joey Sly 4-for-4 on field goals. Raiders running back Ashton Jeanty left practice with an apparent sprained ankle. Wyndham Clark won the PGA event. Ryan Blaney was the NASCAR winner at New Hampshire.
5: Yeah. AFN the Eagle.
7: 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One track at a time.

0: 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Our host nation usually posts signs where the fog is a common problem, so pay attention to them and slow down in those areas. These same tips can apply to things like smoke and dust that can reduce visibility, especially near train tracks. 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

0: That are happening August 12th and 13th, and trips like Explore Grafenvere Family Education. 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

0: AFN Bavaria Radio News. I'm Sergeant Michael Bradel. National Guard soldiers recently participated in air assault training in the Grafenwehr training area. Here's a Staff Sergeant Marzell Day with the story.
1: The Air Assault Course is one of the Army's many challenging schools that helps to increase and develop a soldier's skill set. 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
2: I learned a lot through all phases, from the basics of the aircrafts, how they work, to sling loads, learning to do inspections, and following the sequence of that, and the safety of doing your knots right when it comes to rappelling.
1: Hicks also gave advice to his soldiers and future course participants.
2: The advice, pretty much step from phase one to phase three, and then I got my air assault book, so anything from doing a hip seat rappel, tying that, and just staying in condition and learning how to study, because everybody studies differently. I would say make sure you're running, rucking, and definitely go through the obstacle course like once or twice.
1: Finally, Hicks spoke about his favorite part of the course.
2: My favorite part was the rappel tower and actually going on the Black Hawk. So we got to rappel the Black Hawk, and that's my first time in there. So that was an amazing experience.
1: For more information on the 173rd Airborne Brigade, visit skysoldiers.army.mil.
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0: to you.
1: Howdy, Bavaria. 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
2: 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For more information, visit the Ansbach MWR website.
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4: I'm Colonel Nick Haig, Space Force Guardian and NASA astronaut. When I launched to the International Space Station on the NASA mission as part of the astronaut program, I was away from home for 171 days. But even on orbit, connection matters. Thanks to the American Forces Network, I stayed in touch with news, sports, and the little things that make the station feel like home. Wherever duty takes us, even into space, staying connected keeps us grounded. Semper Supra.

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1: From ABC News, I'm Michelle Franzen. Treasury Secretary Scott Bessent warning countries that do business with Iran will face secondary sanctions, saying they must sever ties or face financial repercussions. ABC's Karen Travers says the U.S. did not give any timelines or deadlines on those sanctions.
2: The Treasury Secretary was asked a question about trying to, how they could target Chinese firms and banks that do business with Iran. And he said, we find that the best way to engage with countries is through, quote, quiet diplomacy.
1: The U.S. and Canada on the verge of a trade war, Canada now vowing to retaliate with tariffs on U.S. goods starting in September. That after the 50% U.S. tariffs on Canadian goods kicked in Saturday. President Trump also says those tariffs will double in January. ABC's Karen Wall says that's creating cracks within his own party.
3: Trump's trade policies appear to be rattling Republicans just 10 weeks before the midterm elections. Maine Senator Susan Collins, breaking with Trump on the tariffs, is not expected to appear with Vice President J.D. Vance when he visits Maine today. And at least eight Republican senators from farm states are now publicly opposing Trump's plan to lower tariffs on imported beef.
1: Nearly 2 weeks after severe storms hit Indiana, thousands of customers are still without power in the town of Gary. Mayor Eddie Melton calling the storm unprecedented.
4: I'm still frustrated and upset just like everyone else. But as the leader of this city, I got to stay focused. We got to ensure that we can't just only focus on the storm, but post-restoration.
1: NIPSCO, the state power company, says it expects all power to be restored to residents in Gary by tomorrow. The governor is calling for an investigation into the utility company for how long it's taken to get power restored. Outside Reno, fire crews are on the front lines of a fast-moving blaze. The Hawk Fire in Nevada scorching 15,000 acres so far in just a matter of days. 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
5: Federal newscast, the U.S. military doesn't have enough maintenance staff to address its $285 billion maintenance backlog and doesn't consistently track work orders from troops who live and work in neglected facilities. The Government Accountability Office says DOD needs to take a closer look at how continuing to underfund military installations across the globe affects mission readiness and troops' quality of life. Private equity firms could face increased congressional scrutiny come November as lawmakers focus more closely on the industry's growing presence in the defense sector. Legal experts say recent congressional oversight letters reflect growing concern among lawmakers about how acquisition strategies used by private equity could impact the long-term stability of companies that provide critical national security services and materials. Congressional investigations could increase should Democrats flip control of the House or Senate. Find these stories and more at federalnewsnetwork.com. I'm Eric White.
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7: There was a Major League ball game in Williamsport, Pennsylvania Sunday night. The Atlanta Braves beat Milwaukee 4-2. The Cubs won 19-2 at Seattle. And Philadelphia won its ninth straight game, 6-4 over St. Louis. Kyle Schwarber, the game-winning homer. The Phils got six runs in the bottom of the ninth, all with two outs off closer Riley O'Brien. Texas beat the Angels 5-3, so the Rangers are now tied for first with Houston in the AL West. The Astros blew an early 6-0 lead and lost 7-6 to the A's. Tampa Bay and the Yankees each won. White Sox and Cleveland each won. Dodgers and Padres each won. In an NFL preseason matchup, Tennessee came back to beat Seattle 19-16. Joey Sly 4-for-4 on field goals. Raiders running back Ashton Jeanty left practice with an apparent sprained ankle. Wyndham Clark won the PGA event. Ryan Blaney was the NASCAR winner at New Hampshire.

0: Some things can be difficult in life. 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

0: We're ensuring that every student has what it takes to read proficiently and effectively. 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And when we get the science right, every child gets the future they deserve.
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2: Pentagon Beholder press briefing at 8 a.m.
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0: FN Bavaria Radio News. I'm Sergeant Michael Bradel. Community members from across U.S. Army Garrison Bavaria recently visited a back-to-school showcase at the Tower Barracks Exchange in Tower Barracks, Germany. Here's a Staff Sergeant Jamie Robinson with the story.
1: The combination of PCS season and back to school means that families are looking for resources for the 2026 through 2027 school year. Ansley Lugo, the Parents and Outreach Services Director for U.S. Army Garrison Bavaria Child and Youth Services, spoke about the importance of back to school events for families and community members.
2: For a lot of families, this is their very first duty station. It is PCS season, and so when you're not used to the Army or used to or know what to expect, you're kind of lost and you can kind of feel isolated, especially in Little Bavaria. And so this back to school event, is super important because it brings community partners together and provides information to our families that they may not get anywhere else or may not know how to find it.
1: Lugo also talked about her experiences growing up as a military child.
2: I grew up in Mannheim, Germany, and so I just always grew up with the idea that I would always give back in some way, and this is my way of giving back to my community that I love so much. And so although I've only been here for 2 years, I can empathize and understand what it feels like to be in this environment and to be new and to not be familiar with not having AC, and, you know, not even maybe eating some of the food or the language barrier. And so I think it's really important for us to give back and to make sure people feel welcome and feel like family and feel the community and know that they're not alone.
1: For more information on U.S. Army Garrison Bavaria, visit home.army.mil/Bavaria.
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0: on the Eagle.
1: Asphyxiation. I'm Lisa Brady, Fox News. That's how the U.S. Treasury Secretary describes the next move against Iran.
2: We are launching an economic onslaught against Iran's financial connections around the globe.
1: Secretary Scott Bessent says the clock is ticking for countries and entities to sever economic ties with Iran or face their own consequences, including possible secondary sanctions, adding that no one is above being held accountable.
3: So the big question here is, how does the U.S. get Russia and China on board? They are the critical nations in terms of supporting Iran. Russia, as it continues to prosecute its war in Ukraine, and China, as it continues to look towards Taiwan, both have vested interests in keeping the U.S. tied up with Iran.
1: Fox's Jonathan Hunt in Tel Aviv. The U.S. and Canada blaming each other for a breakdown in trade talks.
4: Treasury Secretary Scott Bessent says President Trump wants Canadian leaders to negotiate in good faith following a breakdown in talks last week.
2: They were offered quite a good deal last week. They chose to reject it.
4: Higher import taxes hit dozens of Canadian products over the weekend. Canada's Prime Minister Mark Carney says his government will respond dollar for dollar and says Canada will only return to the negotiating table when the U.S. has the right attitude.
5: We could not accept what the U.S. had offered, nor could we give what they asked.
4: Carney also says he intends to expand trade relationships with the EU and other partners.
1: Fox's Jared Halpern at the White House. The judge just denying a defense motion for a mistrial in the case against Lindsay Clancy, the Massachusetts mother charged with murder in the deaths of her three young children. The defense claims postpartum psychosis. Closing arguments are expected this week. A mixed finish on Wall Street. The Dow up 139 at the bell. 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
6: This is your Pacific Pulse. I'm Petty Officer Second Class Christian Kibler. In Indonesia, U.S. Army soldiers with 1st Battalion, 196th Infantry participate in Exercise Katria Warrior 26 at Batarujo Combat Training Center. KW-26 is a joint bilateral military training exercise with the Indonesian Army designed to build teamwork, share tactics, and improve military readiness. In Timor-Leste, the U.S. Navy-led Pacific Partnership 2026 in Dili kicks off and will run until August 26th. This is the mission's eighth return to the country and brings together service members from partner nations Canada, Germany, and New Zealand. And in the Republic of Korea, service members from the U.S. and ROC gather for a memorial ceremony at Hill 303. Participants from both nations join to remember the sacrifice during the Korean War and strengthen the U.S.-ROC alliance. This has been your Pacific Pulse. I'm Petty Officer Second Class Christian Kibler.
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8: San Francisco 49ers owner Jed York today pleaded no contest to misdemeanor charges of disorderly conduct and possessing criminal tools. York was arrested Sunday in East Palestine, Ohio, on a charge of engaging in prostitution, but that was amended to the disorderly conduct charge. The California Post reported a short time ago that it obtained court documents that state York used a prostitution website to arrange to have sex with a female in exchange for $140 at a local trailer park. 49ers said in a statement, quote, as this is a legal matter which has been resolved, we will not be providing any further comment at this time. The Cleveland Browns today named Deshaun Watson their starting quarterback. Multiple outlets reported a short time ago that the New England Patriots are trading receiver Kayshon Booty to the Houston Texans in exchange for safety Jalen Reed and a draft pick.
0: Wherever you are, the hits fall.

0: first, son, I had this great idea to improve parking in the housing area.
1: Okay.
0: First, assign parking spaces.
1: Okay.
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0: FN Bavaria Radio News. I'm Sergeant Michael Bradel. The U.S. Army Garrison Ansbach BOSS program was recently awarded the Best U.S. Army BOSS program of the year for a mid-sized garrison in Orlando, Florida. Here's a Staff Sergeant Herbert Roberson with the story.
1: The Better Opportunities for Single Soldiers program, also known as BOSS, allows single soldiers and geographical bachelors to enjoy outdoor events and volunteer opportunities while overseas. Sergeant Angelina James, a wheeled vehicle mechanic with the 5th Battalion, 4th Air Defense Artillery, 10th Army Air and Missile Defense Command, and president of the USAG Ansbach BOSS program, spoke about what BOSS does and who can use it.
2: It stands for Better Opportunities for Single Soldiers, like mentioned before. However, that applies to everybody of any rank, as privates all the way to majors. It's also for single parents and geographical bachelors. And with that, I would like to encourage soldiers to utilize and pretty much basically abuse our program to all means necessary. It is definitely better than staring at four blank walls. It's better than just staying on a military bases. So definitely use the program, get out, build the community outside of your unit.
1: James also spoke about how her work with BOSS has personally affected her.
2: Seeing the first time, Christmas morning, every time I'm able to provide an opportunity for a soldier and they leave wanting more, wanting to know when the next class or when the next event is. So just being able to have that, it's been more than I've ever, I would say, needed in this position.
1: For more information on the USAG Ansbach BOSS program, visit the USAG Ansbach community Facebook page.
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1: Wait, aren't you the guy from the VPC?
2: I wear mini hat. Now, how can I help you?
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0: Michelle Franzen. The U.S. is warning countries doing business with Iran that it will face secondary sanctions. It's the latest push to reopen the Strait of Hormuz. Here's ABC's James Longman.
1: Treasury Secretary Scott Bessent says the goal is to, quote, sever every economic lifeline until Tehran stands alone. Now, Iran is warning that if the economic war continues, quote, not a single drop of oil will be exported through the Strait of Hormuz. Despite the rhetoric and the ongoing U.S. blockade on Iranian ports, we are now approaching 6 months since the U.S. and Israel launched their attacks on Iran, and there is no sign of a resolution.
0: The U.S. and Canada locked in a trade war after talks stalled over the weekend. The U.S. imposing 50% tariffs on a variety of Canadian imports. Canada says its retaliatory tariffs on American goods, including electronics and plywood, will start in September. In Michigan, Michael Howard, the owner of a custom furniture shop in Warren, says it will hurt his business.
2: We're a small family-owned business. We just can't absorb that impact of cost, so we have to pass it down to our customers and essentially give them the decision, like, are you okay with moving forward on this project with this dramatically increased cost of lumber?
0: President Trump also says the U.S. tariffs will double in January if Canada does not finalize a deal. In Nevada, more than 40,000 people have been forced from their homes due to a fast-moving wildfire. ABC's Melissa Don is in Reno.
3: The Hawk Fire growing to over 15,000 acres, burning north of Reno, destroying homes, knocking out power to about 10,000 people. With 0% containment, firefighters battling the blaze from the ground and the air. The fire started around noon on Saturday, exploding in size. Flames fueled by dry and windy conditions jumping U.S. 395.
0: On Wall Street today, stocks ending mixed. 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
4: This is your News in One. Reporting for AFN Europe, I'm Navy Petty Officer Second Class Jack Hoppe. Polish pride is NATO pride. That's why U.S. service members join NATO allies and local nationals to celebrate Polish Armed Forces Day. The annual holiday commemorates the nation's victory over Soviet forces in the 1920 Battle of Warsaw. This year, the day was marked by military parades, highlighting unity across NATO and U.S.-Polish efforts to strengthen the alliance's eastern flank. A participant in the Warsaw Parade, U.S. Army Sergeant Tyler Richards, says he was excited to play a role during the momentous day.
5: It's really an honor to be here in support of our Polish brothers during their Armed Forces Day. I know this means a lot to them, so it's just great to come out and support them.
4: The holiday, first observed during the Second Polish Republic, was banned under communist rule before being officially revived in 1992. That was your News in One. I'm Navy Petty Officer Second Class Jack Hoppe.
6: From the Fox Sports Studios in Los Angeles, here's Isaac Lohengrin.
7: San Francisco 49ers owner Jed York today pleaded no contest to misdemeanor charges of disorderly conduct and possessing criminal tools. York was arrested Sunday in East Palestine, Ohio, on a charge of engaging in prostitution, but that charge was amended to the disorderly conduct charge. The California Post reported it obtained court documents that state York used a prostitution website to arrange to have sex with a female in exchange for $140 at a local trailer park. 49ers said in a statement, quote, as this is a legal matter which has been resolved, we will not be providing any further comment at this time, unquote. The Cleveland Browns today officially named Deshaun Watson as their starting quarterback. Also at a trade of the NFL, the New England Patriots are trading receiver Kayshon Booty to the Houston Texans in exchange for safety Jalen Reed and a draft pick.
6: All the music you need.

currently seeking talented instrumentalists to join the Pitt Orchestra for our upcoming musical. If you play an instrument and love live theater, this is your moment to be a part of the energy, the excitement, and the applause. Playing in the Pitt is an incredible

0: 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Interested? Reach out to Bavaria Performing Arts today and let's make some music together.
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3: I'm Colonel Nick Hague, Space Force Guardian and NASA astronaut. 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

0: AFN Bavaria Radio News. I'm Sergeant Michael Bradel. National Guard soldiers recently participated in air assault training in the Grafenwehr training area. Here's a Staff Sergeant Marzell Day with the story.
1: The Air Assault Course is one of the Army's many challenging schools that helps to increase and develop a soldier's skill set. 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
2: I learned a lot through all phases, from the basics of the aircrafts, how they work, to sling loads, learning to do inspections, and following the sequence of that, and the safety of doing your knots right when it comes to rappelling.
1: Hicks also gave advice to his soldiers and future course participants.
2: The advice, pretty much step from phase one to phase three, and then I got my air assault book, so anything from doing a hip seat rappel, tying that, and just staying in condition and learning how to study, because everybody studies differently. I would say make sure you're running, rucking, and definitely go through the obstacle course like once or twice.
1: Finally, Hicks spoke about his favorite part of the course.
2: My favorite part was the rappel tower and actually going on the Black Hawk. So we got to rappel the Black Hawk, and that's my first time in there. So that was an amazing experience.
1: For more information on the 173rd Airborne Brigade, visit skysoldiers.army.mil.
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0: reincarnated. 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
1: Woke up looking for the broccoli. 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That's my seat. IP ownership. 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Mr. Kiddo.

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flow, let me know if you crockin' it. 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It was worth tickets on sale till I silenced it. Pipe down, young, these some hoe with the politics. With him and some in him, that's a lot of. Don't hit him, he got kids with him, my apologies. Ghetto child, here was Blackie Miles with a smear enough.

0: thousands of foreigners could soon lose business and tourism visas. I'm Lee Silicera, Fox News. The State Department planning to revoke B-1 and B-2 visas issued over the last decade to foreign visitors seeking asylum in the U.S.
1: The State Department spokesman says the department is coordinating with Homeland Security to identify and revoke the non-immigrant visas of foreigners who came to the U.S. claiming to be short-term visitors, but then filed for asylum to stay permanently. Deputy Secretary of State Christopher Landau says asylum is not supposed to be a loophole to circumvent immigration law or extend tourist and business visas. The revocation could apply to as many as 200,000 foreigners, but is likely to face legal challenges.
0: Fox's Jared Halpern at the White House. The Supreme Court has cleared the way for President Trump to move ahead with his executive order restricting mail-in voting ahead of midterms, but the decision appears to leave room for additional court challenges that could slow the order. And as some states are starting to send mail-in ballots to voters in just a few weeks, time's running out to impose major changes. The missing wife of a Massachusetts police officer has been found dead in a case now considered a murder-suicide.
2: Worcester police officer, 57-year-old Kurt Solomon, was found killed in his home last Tuesday. Law enforcement said it was likely a domestic incident and released video of his wife, Karen, walking down a street in shorts and a shirt. They began an extensive search for her and warned that she may be armed and dangerous. Monday, Chief Paul Saucier says they got a call from some people reporting that they'd seen a body in the woods, and they now believe it is Karen Solomon.
0: Fox's Jessica Rosenthal, a handgun was recovered at the scene, but police say it was not her husband's service weapon. Wall Street stocks drifted to a mixed finish as the markets awaited a speech by Fed Chair Kevin Warsh on Friday. The Dow up 140, the Nasdaq minus 200. 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
3: This is your News in One. Reporting for AFN Europe, I'm Navy Petty Officer Second Class Jack Hoppe. Polish pride is NATO pride. That's why U.S. service members join NATO allies and local nationals to celebrate Polish Armed Forces Day. The annual holiday commemorates the nation's victory over Soviet forces in the 1920 Battle of Warsaw. This year, the day was marked by military parades, highlighting unity across NATO and U.S.-Polish efforts to strengthen the alliance's eastern flank. A participant in the Warsaw Parade, U.S. Army Sergeant Tyler Richards, says he was excited to play a role during the momentous day.
4: It's really an honor to be here in support of our Polish brothers during their Armed Forces Day. I know this means a lot to them, so it's just great to come out and support them.
3: The holiday, first observed during the Second Polish Republic, was banned under communist rule before being officially revived in 1992. That was your News in One. I'm Navy Petty Officer Second Class Jack Hoppe.
5: From the Fox Sports Studios in Los Angeles, here's Isaac Lowenkron.
6: San Francisco 49ers owner Jed York today pleaded no contest to misdemeanor charges of disorderly conduct and possessing criminal tools. York was arrested Sunday in East Palestine, Ohio, on a charge of engaging in prostitution, but that charge was amended to the disorderly conduct charge. The California Post reports it obtained court documents that state York used a prostitution website to arrange to have sex with a female in exchange for $140 at a local trailer park. The Cleveland Browns today named Deshaun Watson their starting quarterback. Watson today apologized for making critical comments about Browns fans after they booed him during their preseason game Saturday. NBA ESPN reports Portland Trailblazers guard Shaedon Sharpe sustained a torn meniscus in his knee and is expected to miss 6 months.
7: One voice, one mission.

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0: KFN Bavaria Radio News. I'm Sergeant Michael Bradel. Community members from across U.S. Army Garrison Bavaria recently visited a back-to-school showcase at the Tower Barracks Exchange in Tower Barracks, Germany. Here's a Staff Sergeant Jamie Robinson with the story.
1: The combination of PCS season and back to school means that families are looking for resources for the 2026 through 2027 school year. Ansley Lugo, the Parents and Outreach Services Director for U.S. Army Garrison Bavaria Child and Youth Services, spoke about the importance of back to school events for families and community members.
2: For a lot of families, this is their very first duty station. It is PCS season, and so when you're not used to the Army or used to or know what to expect, you're kind of lost and you can kind of feel isolated, especially in little Bavaria. And so this back to school event, is super important because it brings community partners together and provides information to our families that they may not get anywhere else or may not know how to find it.
1: Lugo also talked about her experiences growing up as a military child.
2: I grew up in Mannheim, Germany, and so I just always grew up with the idea that I would always give back in some way, and this is my way of giving back to my community that I love so much. And so although I've only been here for 2 years, I can empathize and understand what it feels like to be in this environment and to be new and to not be familiar with not having AC, and, you know, not maybe eating some of the food or the language barrier. And so I think it's really important for us to give back and to make sure people feel welcome and feel like family and feel the community and know that they're not alone.
1: For more information on U.S. Army Garrison Bavaria, visit home.army.mil/Bavaria.
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1: From ABC News, I'm Stephanie Officer. Officials in Nevada today out with an update on the Hawk Fire burning across the Reno area. At more than 15,000 acres, Chief Richard Edwards says the wildfire is now more than 25% contained. Chief Pete Bryant with the Reno Fire Department.
2: On the more rugged west and north side, we have hotshot crews and hand crews working that area, along with aviation working both sides of the fire. We've got helicopters assigned. We've got scoopers available to us that have been scooping out of Stampede Reservoir, and we're utilizing them as needed around the hot spots around the outside of the fire.
1: Speaking at the Port of Quebec today, Canadian Prime Minister Mark Carney saying of trade meetings with the U.S., momentum reversed and they could not accept what the U.S. offered, nor could they give what was asked.
3: This fall, we will begin intense discussions with the European Union, the world's second largest economy, to build a much stronger and deeper economic and security partnership. Now, we can build such unparalleled access because we're trusted, because we're reliable, and because we have what the world wants.
1: The mother of actress Hayden Panettiere is speaking out in an exclusive interview with ABC News. Panettiere died last Sunday at the age of just 36 in a South Carolina apartment. Leslie Vogel says she's still processing everything that has happened and calls learning about her daughter's death a blur.
4: I needed it. I needed to have that pocket of time. Of course, I thought it was going to be a pocket of time. I did not, by any stretch of the imagination, think that this was going to happen to Hayden.
1: In Honolulu, police are looking into the death of a Southwest Airlines flight attendant after she fell 24 stories from a hotel room, but the circumstances surrounding her death are still unclear. You're listening to ABC News.
5: This is your News in One. Reporting for AFN Europe, I'm Navy Petty Officer Second Class Jack Hoppe. Polish pride is NATO pride. That's why U.S. service members join NATO allies and local nationals to celebrate Polish Armed Forces Day. The annual holiday commemorates the nation's victory over Soviet forces in the 1920 Battle of Warsaw. This year, the day was marked by military parades, highlighting unity across NATO and U.S.-Polish efforts to strengthen the alliance's eastern flank. A participant in the Warsaw Parade, U.S. Army Sergeant Tyler Richards, says he was excited to play a role during the momentous day.
6: It's really an honor to be here in support of our Polish brothers during their Armed Forces Day. I know this means a lot to them, so it's just great to come out and support them.
5: The holiday, first observed during the Second Polish Republic, was banned under communist rule before being officially revived in 1992. That was your News in One. I'm Navy Petty Officer Second Class Jack Hoppe.
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8: San Francisco 49ers owner Jed York today pleaded no contest to misdemeanor charges of disorderly conduct and possessing criminal tools. York was arrested Sunday in East Palestine, Ohio, on a charge of engaging in prostitution, but that charge was amended to the disorderly conduct charge. The California Post reports it obtained court documents that state York used a prostitution website to arrange to have sex with a female in exchange for $140 at a local trailer park. The Cleveland Browns named Deshaun Watson their starting quarterback. Watson today apologized for making critical comments about Browns fans after they booed him during Saturday's preseason game. NBA ESPN reports Portland Trailblazers guard Shaedon Sharpe sustained a torn meniscus in his knee and is expected to miss 6 months.
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0: FN Bavaria Radio News. I'm Sergeant Michael Bradle. The U.S. Army Garrison Ansbach Boss Program was recently awarded the Best U.S. Army Boss Program of the Year for a mid-size garrison in Orlando, Florida. Here's a Staff Sergeant Herbert Roberson with the story.
1: The Better Opportunities for Single Soldiers program, also known as BOSS, allows single soldiers and geographical bachelors to enjoy outdoor events and volunteer opportunities while overseas. Sergeant Angelina James, a wheeled vehicle mechanic with the 5th Battalion, 4th Air Defense Artillery, 10th Army Air and Missile Defense Command, and president of the USAG Ansbach BOSS program, spoke about what BOSS does and who can use it.
2: It stands for Better Opportunities for Single Soldiers, like mentioned before. However, that applies to everybody of any rank, as privates all the way to majors. It's also for single parents and geographical bachelors. And with that, I would like to encourage soldiers to utilize and pretty much basically abuse our program to all means necessary. It is definitely better than staring at four blank walls. It's better than just staying on military bases. So definitely use the program, get out, build a community outside of your unit.
1: James also spoke about how her work with BOSS has personally affected her.
2: Seeing the first time, Christmas morning, every time I'm able to provide an opportunity for a soldier and they leave wanting more, wanting to know when the next class or when the next event is. So just being able to have that, it's been more than I've ever, I would say, needed in this position.
1: For more information on the USAG Ansbach BOSS program, visit the USAG Ansbach community Facebook page.
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4: Whoa, you've been everywhere. 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
5: Of course, but AFN Radio keeps me linked to home. 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
4: So no matter where I go in my career, I'll always be connected to my local community. Awesome. Thanks, Chief.
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0: on the Eagle.
1: Deal was fair. I'm Lisa LaSera, Fox News. But Treasury Secretary Scott Bessent says Canada walked away from a trade agreement with the U.S.
2: Treasury Secretary Scott Bessent says President Trump wants Canadian leaders to negotiate in good faith following a breakdown in talks last week.
3: They were offered quite a good deal last week. They chose to reject it.
2: Higher import taxes hit dozens of Canadian products over the weekend. Canada's Prime Minister Mark Carney says his government will respond dollar for dollar and says Canada will only return to the negotiating table when the U.S. has the right attitude.
4: We could not accept what the U.S. had offered, nor could we give what they asked.
2: Carney also says he intends to expand trade relationships with the EU and other partners.
1: Fox's Jared Halpern at the White House. On Iran, Secretary Bessent announcing new sanctions following President Trump's announcement last week of an economic D-Day for Iran,
5: targeting more than 60.